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This is Laura Deedlow hanging out with you until 11 p.m. for the Crawfish Fiesta here on WFHB. This is a pre-recorded show because today's my anniversary, but looks like Friday night it's supposed to be partly cloudy with a low around 67 and south-southwest wind 6 to 10 miles per hour with gusts as high as 20 miles per hour. Saturday, partly sunny with a high near 87, and then Saturday night, chance of showers and thunderstorms before 2 a.m., then a slight chance of showers. Mostly cloudy with a low around 70. Chance of precipitation is 30%. Sunday, it's going to be a slight chance of showers before 8 a.m., then a chance of showers and thunderstorms after 2 p.m. Partly sunny with a high near 87, and the chance of precipitation is 40%. Sunday night looks like a 40% chance of showers and thunderstorms, mostly cloudy with a low around 70 and a calm wind. And then Monday, you're looking at a 50% chance of showers and thunderstorms, mostly cloudy with a high near 85. Thanks for tuning in here on WFHB.

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Thanks for tuning in for Crawfish Fiesta here on WFHB. I'll tell you who you've been listening to. We opened up the show with Herlin Riley, joined by Ambrose Akinamissary and Bill Frisell with Owl Song 2, and that's from the album Owl Song. Have a Little Faith in Me after that from Joel Saunier from Have a Little Faith. And then Jeff and Vita brought you I Cried from Loaded. Too Cool to Be Forgotten just now from Lucinda Williams from Car Wheels on a Gravel Road. And underneath the talk is Do You Know What It Means to Miss New Orleans? And that's from Joe Crown from New Orleans Piano Rolls.

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Thanks again for tuning in for the Crawfish Fiesta here on WFHB. Started off the last set with Johnny Adams bringing you I Cover the Waterfront, and that's from The Verdict. After that, P-Link Floyd, or Plink Floyd, from Nickels and Diamonds with You Don't Know Me. And just now you heard Mahalia Jackson with Summertime, Sometimes I Feel Like a Motherless Child, and that's from The Best Of, one of her compilations. Underneath the talk is The Art of Passion, Trap Hip Hop Jazz from Big Chief Donald Harrison Jr., and the album is called The Art of Passion.

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This is a pre-recorded show because today is my anniversary, but looks like Friday night it's supposed to be partly cloudy with a low around 67 and south-southwest wind 6 to 10 miles per hour with gusts as high as 20 miles per hour. Saturday, partly sunny with a high near 87. And then Saturday night, chance of showers and thunderstorms before 2 a.m., then a slight chance of showers. Mostly cloudy with a low around 70. Chance of precipitation is 30%. Sunday is going to be a slight chance of showers before 8 a.m., then a chance of showers and thunderstorms after 2 p.m. Partly sunny with a high near 87, and the chance of precipitation is 40%. Sunday night looks like a 40% chance of showers and thunderstorms. Mostly cloudy with a low around 70 and a calm wind. And then Monday, you're looking at a 50% chance of showers and thunderstorms. Mostly cloudy with a high near 85. Thanks for tuning in here on WFHB. You're listening to Crawfish Fiesta here on WFHB. Iva Neville started off that last set with Yellow Moon from a compilation called A Song for My Father. After that, Imagination Movers brought you Magic from Back in Blue. And then a self-titled album from Kaleidoscope Soul featuring Margie Perez on the vocals. And the track was called New Orleans. And then finishing it up was Louis Prima with Bonacera from The Essence of Louis Prima.

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I'm aiming, I'm missing, I'm breathing, I'm missing. 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I'm running, I'm touching, I'm itching, I'm scratching. 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I don't like fighting, kicking or biting, but I have to admit that this is getting frightening. I told the gents not to jump the fence, but the way that they play doesn't make any sense. I'm not the bard, but I'm trying real hard to keep it real greasy like a big tub of lard out of vegetable.

Tune in Sundays from 2 to 4 p.m. for Planetary Caravan, an eclectic mix of music from all corners of the world. Each week, hosts take you on sonic trips around the globe with an international array of folk, pop, and everything in between. Planetary Caravan, Sundays at 2 p.m. right here on WFHB. Thanks for tuning in for the Crawfish Fiesta. Jumbo Shrimp Jazz Band started off that last set with Chorando en la Primavera from Prawn Shop. After that, Greg Schatz with I'm an Animal from Emma Botics. And then Lauren Pickford brought you What'll I Do from Elysian Fields. Shannon Pell after that with You Are My Sunshine. And that's from Vibe This, the 2007 WWOZ CD. Underneath the talk is Panorama Jazz Band with Soleil Tropique from Another Hot Night in February.

WFHB is a proud sponsor of the 2026 Grand Falloon Festival featuring Waxahachie, otherwise known as singer-songwriter Katie Crutchfield. Waxahachie's sound has evolved over the years from lo-fi folk to alt-tinged country. The show is on Saturday, June 20th at Switchyard Park in Bloomington. More information at buzzkirkchumley.org. Tune in Sundays at 4 p.m. to hear For the Record, an exploration of the world of music where the needle hits the groove. This all-vinyl show is curated by WFHB DJs to give you a glimpse of the music they love. Spinning every Sunday from 4 to 6 p.m. right here on WFHB. And once again, you're tuned in to WFHB for the Crawfish Fiesta. The Iguanas started off the set with Warm Sun from If You Should Ever Fall on Hard Times. After that, a new one from R. Scully with The Trees Told Me from What Should I Wear? And then you just heard the Neville Brothers with Fire on the Mountain from Mitak Ryasin. Underneath the talk is Jimmy Robinson with Kashmir from Vibrating Strings.

0: Thank you. Thank you very much. Thank you. Thank you.
1: Yes, now, it's okay if you make a lot of noise tonight because we are recording and we want you to feel that you can interject your presence and your spirit just in case we decide to do something with this thing, you know?

Thanks for joining me for Crawfish Fiesta tonight. This about wraps up the show. The last set started off with Henry Butler bringing you Basin Street Blues from Pianola Live. After that, Jessica Radcliffe with Going to New Orleans from Night Blooming Jasmine. And I'm going to leave you with Jason Marsalis from Jason Marsalis Live with Bourbon Street Ain't Mardi Gras Live. See you soon.

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0: Good evening. This is Metamorphic on WFHB. I'm Richard, and I'm joined by a guest in the studio tonight. We have Calder Hannon here.
1: Hey.
0: How are you doing?
1: I'm good. How are you?
0: We just met a moment ago. I saw your profile. You are a professor at IU in the music school, and you have played in some metal bands, and I reached out to you, and you're really excited to jump right on. You said yes right away to be a guest tonight. And do you want to just give a quick hello and say who you are?
1: Yeah. I'm excited to be on the world-renowned Metamorphic metal show. I just started teaching. Well, I guess I finished my first year teaching music theory at IU. I play in two death metal bands, which are still based in New York. So I've been going back to play shows. Lifelong metalhead.
0: Have you gotten out to any of the local shows yet, or are you still waiting to cut your teeth on Bloomington metal scene?
1: One of the first weeks I was here, I saw Thou in the Harmony School gym. That was pretty cool. Daytime show on the basketball court, seeing this band that like sells out I had also seen them sell out St. Vitus in New York, so that was super cool. And then I've been to Black Circle a few times, most recently to see Defeated Sanity, which was really, really good.
0: That's awesome. Well, and I'm actually playing a band called Beauty in the background. They reached out to us and did an interview not too long ago, so lots of personal connections. I think that Thou show, you know, that friends of the program, you know, they're...
1: Oh, really?
0: I think one of our WFHB DJs from the post, Addy, who plays in Busman's Holiday, was also with
1: them.
0: It's kind of an odd pairing.
1: Yeah, because Busman's Holiday is one of someone in the band's favorite band. So they did this one-off show between Chicago and wherever they were going next.
0: One of the benefits of non-algorithm based suggestions is you it might be your perfect band, but not on paper.
1: Yeah, you'd never find it if you don't have someone telling you about it.
0: Well, I don't want to spend too much time talking over the music, but we'll get plenty of chance to revisit and come back and chat a little bit. And we've got Lies by Beauty that just played behind us, and there is Behind the Talk, Brand of Sacrifice with Altered Eyes. After that, you want to throw something on, Calder?
1: Yeah, I'd love to.
0: Great. Stay tuned.

0: Tune in Sundays from 2 to 4 p.m. for Planetary Caravan. Whoops, that's my fault. An eclectic mix of music from all corners of the world. Each week, hosts take you on sonic trips around the globe with an international array of folk, pop, and everything in between. Planetary Caravan, Sundays at 2 p.m. right here on WFHB. I'm Richard, and you're listening to Metalmorphic. We just heard a few tracks by, or played by, our guest for the evening, Calder.
1: Yeah. The first one was by Belexum, a kind of blackened death metal band, which I share a guitarist with in my own band. Fleshwagon of Bones was that first one. And then the next one was Terminator Cross, a new single from Sun Guts, which is a side project of Greg Kubaki of Carbomb. Very cool, kind of, if you need more Carbomb in your life. He's got going on his second album of the year. Really cool stuff. And then the third one after that was longtime internet friend, Stu. Shout out, Stu, if you're listening. His band, Annex Void, new single, Static Ghost. Very cool kind of Carbomb, Meshuga type stuff.
0: Is the stuff that you're playing also stuff that you're influenced by in your songwriting and or what you write about?
1: Yeah, I think it's so far it's been stuff by kind of friends, and I think we're all kind of coming from the same source, the fountainhead, which is kind of, you know, stuff that's more complicated than it needs to be. And also really heavy. So the Meshuga, Carbomb, and then on the death metal side, the kind of Suffocation, Defeated Sanity type stuff. So it's kind of all part of this, the same language of stuff that's hard to play and kind of crushing to listen to.
0: Crushing in what sense?
1: I have a friend who just put out a book about what exactly heaviness in metal kind of means. And for him, it's this experience of impact that you get from the music, which happens in a bunch of ways. One of which is like literally headbanging. The blood is rushing to the front of your skull and back. You're creating this impact for yourself. Yeah, that's yeah. And then also I think I'm really drawn to this stuff where it's got a lot of twists and turns. It's, you don't quite know what beat you're landing on. You don't quite know, it's hard to lock in. You don't get bored. Kind of feels like you're getting pummeled from all sides in the dark. That's the stuff I like.
0: Intensity, disorienting.
1: Yeah.
0: You mosh?
1: Oh yeah, yeah.
0: Got it.
1: Yeah.
0: Okay.
1: That's all part of it.
0: Being pummeled.
1: Yeah, yeah, yeah.
0: All right. Well, we'll get back to the music, and we're finishing up "Mouth of Madness" by Omen Killer. I think they know something about being pummeled. You want to play some more tracks after that?
1: Yeah, I'd love to.

0: These are great, by the way.
1: Thanks.
2: 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I saw some Thou popped up.
1: Yeah, we were talking about that. I was saying before we started that I saw Thou in the Harmony School gym last August, I think. August, September. One of the first weeks I was here. Amazing to see a show, a band that sold out St. Vitus in New York play a middle school basketball court during the day. It was amazing. So had to throw some of them in there. Yeah, and then new stuff from Chemist, kind of described as Iron Maiden dragged through tar, kind of like down-tuned, sludgy, but like, you know, classic heavy metal at its heart. And then a tune by Yawn. Shout out Mike McCormick in Oslo. Cool kind of avant-garde 8-string guitar sound design, polytempo stuff by people who know way too much about music. That was Cement 3 that we heard.
2: I was just thinking of how jealous I am of that description alone of Iron Maiden dragged through mud.
1: Yeah, sometimes the music critics get it right.
2: Are you going to play something that you've performed in tonight?
1: Sure, yeah. I can throw something on next. I'm working on a new album for my band Florid Ecstasis. I actually spent a lot of today finishing up some guitar tracking. So that'll be out hopefully before the end of the year. But yeah, I have something from the previous album from Trepanning.
2: Cool. Well, let's get back to the music. Thank you.

0: 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That can't be the temperature. What is it? Let me update this. It's 71 degrees. Kind of humid, not too windy, not too cloudy. We've earned it, and that sounds like, yeah, we're due for a thunderstorm then for the foreseeable future. Welcome to Indiana. You're listening to Metamorphic. I'm Richard, and Calder's here with me.
1: Still here.
0: You played your band at the top of that last set, Florida Ecstasis. Am I saying that right?
1: Yeah, everyone says it different, and they're all right. Yeah, that was a song from the middle of the last album, Trepanning. Little chunk of that we play live. Kind of figured it out note by painful note. But that's the most fun part of our live set, I think.
0: And then Weeping Sores after that.
1: Yeah. This is one of my favorite albums from last year. Weeping Sores is a... I don't know if I'd call it a side project. It's another project of Doug Moore, who is the vocalist for Pieron and Scarcity, and Sepudis, and he's been involved in a ton of things. Yeah, really cool kind of orchestral, doomy death metal album.
0: I like trying to think about how orchestral fits into that, but I can also kind of picture that.
1: Yeah, it's got violins. That's good enough for me.
0: All right. Well, this one's kind of a long one, but I just sort of played it as a sound bed to talk over. We can launch into something now if you've got something else you want to play.
1: Sure. Let's see what I got next. This is going to be Reeking Aura, also an album from this year. Cool New York death metal band.
0: Nice, let's hear it.

0: Well, join us tomorrow night at 8 p.m. for a local live session with singer-songwriter Alyssa Gallarneau. 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Do you want to talk about what we're listening to here?
1: Yeah, this is XI is the artist. It's To Ten Crowns, The Corruptor. This is an experimental metal project featuring Colin Stetson, the avant-garde saxophonist. It was kind of like a long drone-y kind of thing, which will get really, really slow before the end. So hold on to your seats.
0: Is the screaming him also then?
1: He screams through the saxophone. Yeah, he does some cool stuff. He has some solo albums with like all sorts of circular breathing, kind of extended technique saxophone stuff.
0: Through a baritone, through a bass.
1: Yeah, yeah.
0: Come on.
1: Yeah. Yeah, he's this. Someone showed me a video of him doing some of his solo stuff when I was in like high school, and it just blew my mind. And then years later, he was in this metal project, and I was like, wow. Yeah, and then before that, we had classic death. You got to throw a little bit of death in there, and then Car Bomb. And before that, we had Replicant, Caverns of Insipid Reflection, one of my favorite albums from 2021. They're a New Jersey death metal band. Yeah, I think that brings us back to the last time we checked in.
0: Sounds awesome. All right, we got more stuff coming up, so let's get back to it.

0: Every Tuesday at 5:30 p.m., you can hear Autism Rocks and Rolls, a program hosted by Sam Mitchell that advocates for better awareness and acceptance of autism. It's Autism Rocks and Rolls, Tuesday at 5:30 p.m. on WFHB. If you're just tuning in, Calder Hannon has been joining me throughout the evening and treating us to metal genres that he's been influenced by and people that he works with and the recordings that he's working on.
1: Yeah, it's been fun. We had another song from my band, Florida Exorcist, that was Nothing Piercing Nothing, from the 2021 EP. If you ever catch us live, you might hear that. We spent years getting that into presentable condition. And then now this is Pallbearer. I've been kind of influenced to do some more doomy stuff, wind the night down, maybe some slower stuff finally.
0: We just got 15 minutes left, so this will be our last set of the evening. Is this gonna close us out, or is there gonna be another one after this?
1: There are not enough minutes left in this to close out. I'll find something to play after this.
0: I got plenty of stuff as well.
1: Oh, yeah. You should take us out.
0: Oh, sure.
1: Yeah.
0: Well, it's a great playlist. And as a reminder, you know, you can always go to ArcPlayer online. The show is archived for 2 weeks and available for streaming, so you can listen back. But you can also just go on to Spinatron by clicking on the program. Look at WFHB.org, click on Metamorphic on the programs that are featured and the most recent show, and you can see the playlist that we had tonight. Thanks again, Calder.
1: Thanks so much for inviting me.
0: We've been talking on and on. Yeah, it's just like been super fun to have you in here.
1: Yeah. This is great. I'm excited to check out some of these bands that you've been playing too.
0: Great. Let's get back to it.

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Community radio for South Central Indiana. It's currently 71 degrees and overcast outside. Thanks so much for listening and tuning in to Metamorphic. Up next, we have Deep Threes.

independent ambient music creator Philip Wilkerson, leading us to Sanctuary by way of his 2013 album, Sojourner. You're traveling with Deep Threes. I'm Jay. Let's start our latest trek across the sonic plains by finding Love on 139th Street in D. From Damascus-born clarinetist Kenan Osmay's Elastic City.

Dante Roos, composed by trumpeter John Korsrud for the Vancouver-based Hard Rubber Orchestra's 1997 album, Cruel Yet Fair, here on Deep Threes.

Kenan Azmé found love on 139th Street in D to begin our set in Elastic City. Bill Frisell met the Young Monk, along with the Intercontinentals in 2003 for Nonesuch. Ben Goldberg had lost touch, but he managed to send along 8 phrases for Jefferson Rubin. Ornette Coleman took a break from his 4-year self-imposed retirement to play a show at New York's Town Hall in December 1962. David Isenson on bass and Charles Moffett joined him and eventually became the Ornette Coleman Trio when they resumed their recording career. From the album released on ESP Disc, we heard Donut. And Dave Camwell gave us the third movement, an allegro, of Russell Peterson's Trio No. 1 for flute, alto saxophone, and piano from his 2013 album, Timescape. The name of the show is Deep Threes. My name is Jay. I leave you for this hour with one. From Bobby Jones, Planets with Two Suns Have Black Trees. You can check out playlists and show archives on the web at www.deepthrees.com. 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

The Uprights Quintet, taking a sneaky peek. Recorded at Blue Barn Studios in Wellington, New Zealand for the 2013 album, Making Changes. You're transitioning with Deep Threes. I'm Jay. Heidi Harris has branded her style as New Weird America. Heidi crafted a hopeful score for Spaceman, a short film about a boy who comes to grips with his family's issues by talking with an imaginary friend, and released it as a single.

Lady with grey people in orange. Walk along outside. Eye slips past. Welcome. Moon. Three quarters above Parliament. King. Urge the four cream towers. Pour an old nest in a winter tree. No unauthorized access in faded blue brick embankments. A carpet of frosted leaves. A sentry line of an orange sun cast shadows and glints in the glazing. A house with a clock

writes on my piece of card. Pigeons fly past gulls on ice, walking the dog on a white pitch. One street lamp still has light, mist from the outlets of a tree completely smothered in ivy. The moon lies ahead, converging pylons, a copse in shrouds of rhododendrons, sagging in the freezing cold. Units currently available: a mosque on the outskirts

Rose.

boxes with chickens cluster around. How many bridges now houses the edge of a substation? Green corrugated retainer hedge rows, white conservatory, brown conservatory, a barricade of tree trunks ready there. Carried down steps, taking shelter in the coffee cream white office block. Many empty spaces that used to say vibration control.

like the moon, a trolley stacked with blue sky, one side grey, the other moon, now faint, still fleetingly in view, just a white bench alone, a church noticed my reflection.

The Niles Klein Singers, having just wielded the lowered boom from 2002's Instrumentals, here on Deep Threes.

Heidi Harris began our set with her score to the short film Spaceman. Then Melvin Warner performed the second of William O. Smith's five pieces for clarinet alone, Flowing, from Clarinet Candescence. Japanese percussionist Kaneko Kato performed her arrangement for marimba of Arvo Pärt's Fratres for 2013's Cantus. Dame Evelyn Glennie and the Albany Symphony Orchestra, conducted by David Allen Miller, hammered out Metal, the second movement of John Corigliano's Conjurer, from the 2013 album For Naxos. And Paul Burnell spoke at length about his journey on the train of thought from Cabbage Heads, powered by the analytical engine built by Stanislav Bodritsky, from MFBL, Music for Biomechanical Listening. The name of the show is Deep Threes. My name is Jay. I hope you enjoyed the show just as much as I enjoyed bringing it to you. I leave you with the second movement of Wolfgang Gesell's In the Omnispheres. You can check out playlists and show archives on the web at www.deepthrees.com. Until next time, thanks for listening.

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Welcome to Indigenous in Music. I'm your host, Larry Kay, from the Ho-Chunk Nation. Today, we're celebrating 20 years on the radio. Starting in 2006, we broadcast our first show from Minneapolis, Minnesota. Now, after 400 guests and thousands of new and original tunes from Turtle Island, the beat goes on. Every week, your musical journey starts right here at the Say Magazine Studios in sunny Bradenton, Florida. Nothing has changed. Let's get ready. We're about to take off.

That's music from Cher and Sonny. All right, we're going to take off from where it all started, Minneapolis, Minnesota. Music now from Blue Dog. This is Stomp Dance. I'm Larry Kay. We are Indigenous in Music.

Oh yeah, Tracy Bone. Soldiers of Love from Manitoba. One of my first guests. Geez, 20 years ago. Man, I'm telling you, we've been around the block, you can say. Right, right. All right, up to South Dakota. Here's Brulé and Robbie B. This is Stomp Dance.

Yeah, Mr. Carlos Santana. Man, that album goes way back when I was way back. Yeah. I want to invite you over to our homepage, indigenousmusic.com. Our new announcement is we have the new Indigenous in Music directory. Come on over and take a peek inside and see who's in there. Brand new. Also, sign up for our new newsletter. We'll get you the news as soon as it comes in. New news. 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The beat goes on. All right, Stevie Sellers, hook it up.

That was music from Tom B. of Exit, the creator. We're going to take a short break, and we will be right back. 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

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All right, time to head over to California. Here we go, Thunderhand Joe in the Medicine Show. Manka, Swamp, Dew.

Oh, yeah. Way back. That's Redbone. 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All right, we're going to head over to New Mexico. Here's the Plateros, Without You.

It's music from the Mexican Institute of Sound. In case you didn't know, we've been on the air for 20 years. We're celebrating today our 20-year anniversary from Minneapolis to Bradenton. Now that's what I'm talking about. Hey, check us out. 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We're going to turn it up for you. All right, over to LA. Here's Elastic Bond, Frecuencia Natural. I'm Larry Kaye.

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We're going to take a short break, and we will be right back. Calling all Indigenous artists, musicians, creators, and music industrial professionals. 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I'm going to hook you up now with some music from Robbie Robinson. Here is In the Blood.

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0: So now it's time to head back to the Save Magazine studios in sunny Bradenton, Florida, for one more hour of Indigenous in Music with Larry Kay.
1: All right, we're not over yet. Here we go. Music now from Rematriation. Ceremony Beyond the Fence.

0: music from Tracy Lee Nelson. I'm Larry K. I'm a tribal member of the Ho-Chunk Nation. I get to hang out with you guys for the last 20 years.
1: I just want my baby back home.
0: And we love ya. Here's Tribes, Long Black Cadillac. Yeah.

Oh yeah, Technicolor Fabrics. Time to head over to California. Here's Sean Perry, Pipe of Peace. I'm Larry Kay. We are Indigenous in Music.

Oh yeah, music from Cinematic. Here's Upground. These guys were on my show 20 years ago when they were about 20 years old. From California. This one's Brady Wagon. We are indigenous in music.

Yeah. Elastic Bond. We're going to take a short break, and we'll be right back. The Indigenous music industry finally has a home of its own. The new Indigenous in Music directory is now live, connecting artists, bands, labels, media, festivals, and fans from across Turtle Island. 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Our circle is hot, and it's time to jump in. 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

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It's time for the home stretch. Let's head up to BC. Here's Janet Panic. Sweet music.

0: Robbie Robinson, In the Blood. That's from his classic Masters album. Hey, if you ever want to get a hold of me, feel free to email me at larry@indigenousandmusic.com and I'll email you back. Also, any questions about the new Indigenous and Music directory, feel free to give me a ring. Yeah, let's hook it up. Here's Taya Quino.
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Oh yeah, that's music from way back, war, from Cheech and Chong days. 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
2: 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And the beat goes on.

Well, that was a first. Sonny and Cher hanging with Larry K on his 20th year anniversary. I hope you're enjoying today's show. 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Thank you for tuning in to Indigenous in Music and supporting us and our musicians. 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Today's show has been recorded at the Say Magazine Studios in Bradenton, Florida. 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It's been a fun 20 years and I ain't going nowhere. I'll be back again next week. Until next time, from all of us here at Indigenous in Music, adios.

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0: From the high desert of Nevada and the historic Brewery Arts Center in downtown Carson City, it's time for High Country Celtic Radio with your hosts, Joe Bly and Katie Marie. Diahuit, Joe.
1: Yes, Minowich, Katie.
0: It's too bad that accordions have such a bad reputation. Although it is the butt of jokes around the world, there's something about the lift and drive of tunes on a button box or concertina that convinces your feet to keep moving.
1: It's not a Kaylee until the button box comes out.
0: Indeed, Joe. Well, if you haven't noticed yet, we are going to feature the melodeon / accordion today. Most of the accordions we're going to be playing today are melodeons, which is a diatonic button accordion, and they rely on the player's push and pull to make the different notes, which adds to the distinct lift that they get when they're playing the tunes.
1: We're going to kick it off with The Stack of Rags and Mary McMahon of Ballina Hinch from Marie and Martin Riley.

then she peeled went out one night in duty and patrolling on. 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But Ben and speak to folly had fought and took her by the wrist o. And then he swore a mighty oath, I'll march you off to prison o. 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

0: Neve Nakara from her release, Cuz. We heard The Peeler and the Goat, Paul's Departure, and The Chieftains Are Coming, a slide and a couple of reels. Before that, Unkaleen Rua from The High Seas, and that's from their self-titled release. And we started today's show with Marie and Martin Riley from their self-titled album. We heard Stack of Rags and Mary McMahon of Ballynahinch.
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1: It's a show featuring accordions and melodeons and concertinas and maybe even a harmonica or two. Here's a track from Tara Breen and Padraig Rinn, Saint Matt, Ricardo Portela, and Pasusqueas Damieva.

0: Ship in the Clouds from their self-titled release with The Raveled Hank of Yarn, Farewell to Ireland, and The Ivy Leaf. Before that, Saint Matt, Ricardo Portela, and Pazuskeas Damieva from Tara Breen and Padraig Wrynn from their release Nask.
1: 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We're going to continue today's show with Father O'Grady's visit to Boca, the Baltimore Salute, and Jack McGuire's. From Barina Cummins and Julie Langan, the release, Funky.

0: The accordion players of the world recognize that old recording. That's Joe Cooley. And that is what we were talking about earlier when we wanted to demonstrate the lift that the melodeon gets with the buttons and the in and out left hand as the air goes in and out. That, of course, was Joe Cooley with Bucks of Orne Moore from his self-titled release. And we started with Father O'Grady's visit to Boca, the Baltimore Salute, and Jack McGuire's from Verena Cummins, and Julie Langan from Funky.
1: And in case you haven't guessed from her excitement, Katie Marie does play the button box. 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
0: Okay, this is my favorite show of the year.
1: You say that about a lot of shows, though.
0: I certainly do. We've got to take a short break, but more button box coming your way.

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1: In case you hadn't realized it, this is our Free Read Frenzy show featuring accordions, concertinas, and the occasional harmonica. Except in this case, this is a brand new release, which we've just got sent to us. It's a pre-release track from Victoria Adier and Dahi Spruill. This is called The Beaver Brig from their upcoming release, There But For Fortune.

0: from Mick Keneally, David Minnelli, and Katrina Nikanovan. From their brand new release as of last week, Old School, we heard Ringo McDonough's and the Taylor Small. We kicked off the second half of the show with another brand new release from Victoria Adier and Dahi Spruill singing a song from up around Inishowen and Derry called The Beaver Brig, and that's from their upcoming release, There But For Fortune.
1: 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We're going to continue today's show with Patrick Street from the release Corner Boys. Here's a song, Sweet Lisbwymore. Here's your harmonica as promised, folks. And, spoiler, she chooses the bear.

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Kind sir, she says, I'm going astray. 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

0: Mull the Hills Reel and The Dawn from Dedannon, from the best of Dedannon. Before that, we had Glentown from Sharon Shannon, from the Sharon Shannon Collection, 1990 to 2000. Before that, it was Sweet Liz Wemore from Patrick Street and the release Corner Boys.
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0: We've got to finish up today's show with not just the melodeon, but the concertina as well. Here's Noel Hill and Tony McMahon with the Limerick Lassies and the New Mown Meadow from their release in Knocknagree. 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

This is Misery Loves Company, a show where we play my favorite sad songs, new and old. I'm your host and forever sad girl, Abby Neruzzi. And I'm so glad you're here to cry, commiserate, sing along, and maybe even discover your new favorite song. We're starting off with Greg Mendez, who will be stopping by for a firehouse session on June 15th at 4 p.m. That's ahead of his show that night at the Bishop. His new album, Beautyland, is out now on Dead Oceans, and it is full of sad and complicated emotions. Here's So Mean.

That was Amy Mann with a song from 1999. That was One. Before that, Ben Folds with Fred Jones Part 2. Ahead of that, Maddie Diaz with If Time Does What It's Supposed To. You also heard a new sad one from Licky Lee. That was Knife in the Heart. Before that, Kacey Musgraves with Abilene from her new album, Middle of Nowhere. Ahead of that, Jensen McRae with Daffodils. She'll be in Bloomington as part of Secretly 30 at Switchyard Park on August 29th alongside Angela Autumn and Duran Jones and the Indications. And we started the show with Greg Mendez. That was So Mean. This is Misery Loves Company, a show where we dig up my favorite sad songs, new and old. I'm your host and terminally sad girl, Abby Neruzzi. We're going to start this next sad set with Phoebe Bridgers. Bloomington is still buzzing after that surprise pop-up show from last week, so it feels like a good excuse to spend a little more time with one of the patron saints of sad girls. Here's Phoebe Bridgers with You Missed My Heart.

0: That was Florence and the Machine with Buckle. Before that, Betty Swan with Angel of the Morning. Ahead of that, Suki Waterhouse with To Get You. You also heard Big Star with a song from 1972. That was 13. And we started that set with Phoebe Bridgers. You Missed My Heart. This is Misery Loves Company, a show where we play my favorite sad songs, new and old. I'm your host and longtime sad girl, Abby Naruzzi. We're starting this last sad set with one of the greatest teenage tragedy songs ever written. Dramatic, heartbreaking, and still impossible to resist more than 60 years later. Here's the Shangri-Las with Leader of the Pack.
1: Is she really going out with him?
2: Well, there she is. Let's ask her.
1: Betty, is that Jimmy's ring you're wearing?
2: Mm-hmm.
1: Gee, it must be great riding with him. Is he picking you up after school today?
2: Mm-mm.
1: By the way, where'd you meet him?

sort of smile and kiss me goodbye. The tears were beginning to show. As he drove away on that rainy night, I begged him to go slow. Whether he heard, I'll never know.

was Cat Power with Half of You. Before that, Lana Del Rey with Without You. Ahead of that, Japanese Breakfast with This House. And we started that set with the Shangri-Las and Leader of the Pack. 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Our theme music is Lana Del Rey's Video Games.

I've been your heartbroken host and producer, Abby Neruzzi. Here's one last sad song for you. It's from Colts. This is Cry Baby. Take care of yourself, and I'll see you next time on Misery Loves Company.

0: 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It is mere seconds before 8 o'clock. 72 degrees in the area, 66% humidity. That'll change. But today, mostly sunny with a high near 87. Partly cloudy tonight with a low around 69. On Sunday, scattered showers and thunderstorms, mainly between 2 p.m. and 4 p.m. Mostly cloudy with a high near 86. And Sunday night, isolated showers and thunderstorms before 11 p.m. Then isolated showers between 11 p.m. and 2 a.m. Then scattered showers and thunderstorms after 2 a.m. Mostly cloudy with a low around 69. Well, all during next week, all the way through and including Friday, according to this long-range forecast, chances of showers, chances of thunderstorms, hot, and such, up into the 90s by the end of the week. I'm not too worried about that, though. That's long-range forecast. I don't really trust him that much. Well, good morning to you, one and all. This is Mark with you for the next, actually for the next 4 hours, I'll be here. For Roots for Breakfast, in which I'll be playing nothing but LPs, old records for Roots for Breakfast from my collection at home. And then the Old Time Train 45, in which I'll be playing music from CDs from the Kelsey collection, the collection of music that was passed on to the Old Time Train 45. From the Kelsey family after the passing of Mike, a longtime programmer of the Old Time Train 45. But Roots for Breakfast, boy, we got a mixed bag for you today. Starting off with Martin Mull.
1: Let's talk about the blues. Now, I know you young people know a great deal about the blues, and I'd just like to say before we go any further, I'm all for you young people, really, I am. I'm behind you 150%, the long hair and the freedom and all that stuff, I think it's great. You've got my vote, really, if it ever comes down to that. And I know you young folks know a great deal about the blues, but you'd be surprised. I run into some people on the road who still think that the only way the blues can be done really well is by, you know, six or seven guys in the band with the see-through plastic electric guitars and the large amplifiers, the drums with two bass drums and maybe a horn section on the left and a matching outfitted group singing over on the right, and then maybe a guy out front with a coordinated outfit who has a harmonica and is kind of heavy set. Of course, it can be done that way and very beautifully, but the blues didn't start that way. No, not by a long shot. No, the blues started in the Delta regions of our country. I come from Cleveland, Ohio. You're right to chuckle. The Delta on Lake Erie is not the biggest by any means, or the most famous, but it did spawn its own form of blues many, many years ago. Now, this is going back a bit for me. I was really young. I was maybe a year and a half, 2 years old, but I can remember my first Delta blues lesson down there on the Deltas, where my grandfather used to teach me the Delta blues. And a lot of you may feel that you have to be poor to play the blues. Don't make me laugh. My grandfather, who taught me the blues, was a real estate man and doing very, very well. And it didn't inhibit his ability to have the blues one bit. He had a higher quality blues than a lot of people. In fact, it was almost middle class. We used to kid him. We called him Blind Lemon Pledge. And he liked that. But at any rate, make a long story short, I was reading in Rolling Stone the other day where getting back to your roots has become fashionable. And I'll be honest, I was thrilled because I've been wanting to get back to my roots now 4 years. And frankly, I was just a little scared. You know, there's There's a lot at stake there. And I was reading in Rolling Stone that a couple of guys had gotten back to their roots right on stage, right in their act and everything. It was just, and that everyone loved it. And I figure if they can do it, so can I. So I'd sort of like to get back to my roots right now and do a Delta Blues for you, bottleneck style, the same way I learned it when I was just starting out with my grandpa in Cleveland. Now, I'm going to be doing this for you folks listening at home. Hear all those laughs? Isn't that great? You know why they're laughing. What I'm using here is my ukulele, which was the first thing I ever owned, and a little baby bottle I used to carry around with me at that time. And see if I can get it on for you here. I remember you have to stamp your foot first. Maybe I want to remember. Okay. I feel so bad. Lord, have mercy. Tell the truth now. Yeah.

Çalın çocuğum. How you call your granddaddy down on the Delta in Cleveland, Lake Erie? You tell me all about it, son, okay? Oh. I call him a granddad. Granddad, yeah. He's still on the answer. Better call him again. That ought to do. No, he still don't answer. What are you gonna do? Better call him again now. Yeah. That did it. Here he come now. He's so happy too. He just sold the house. Here's a little tune he taught me. The words are his.

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I woke up this afternoon, Lord, mommy. I saw both cars were gone. I felt so low down deep inside. I threw my drink across the lawn. I feel so low down deep inside. What'd you do? What'd you do now? Tell me about it. Come on, Lucille. I threw my drink across the lawn.

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They asked, did her pals consent? I said, wouldn't the devil you think that out there with that shotgun, Daniel Boone? Night of the wedding, she came down the aisle carrying four roses. She carried it well, too. After the wedding, it was kind of messy, cause they thought throwing rice. But the rice had already been cooked. Then we left the crowd and went up in a room to put our things together, cause we was going on our honeymoon. She wanted to go to Selma, Alabama on the honeymoon. I wanted to go to Miami Beach. So we went to Selma, Alabama on our honeymoon. She went out and got a sign put up over her bed.

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She says, I'm like a load of fireworks. I'm no good after the fourth. She fascinated me cause I like to run my fingers through her money. One day we was playing checkers and I tried to jump her. Then I found out that leg twisher's not the only ones who tried to eliminate shorts. My wife did. I found out she had a wooden leg. I was gonna have her facelift, but I didn't have no jack. Then trouble started. 9 years passed, we had 10 young'uns. Double up 1 year, thought we'd take a year off. Then she started smoking reefers. Then she got a craving for the harder stuff. Then she started on cocaine.

Well, we just heard from Abner J. with St. James Infirmary Blues from True Story of Abner J. Came out in 2009 on the Mississippi Records label. Elvin Bishop before that with some help from the Santana folks from Hog Bottom. The tune was Hog Bottom. Recording is the best of Elvin Bishop, Crabshaw Rising, 72. On the Epic label. And we started off with Martin Molina's Fabulous Furniture with Straight Talk About the Blues mixed with Ukulele Blues from Martin Molina's Fabulous Furniture Live in Your Living Room, 1973 on the Capricorn label. I'm playing nothing but records on Roots for Breakfast today. I'm sitting in for Dariana. Because I imagine because it's her birthday today. So happy birthday, Dariana. Enjoy it for the best that you can. Well, it's time now for the events calendar, and always have some music in the background for that. This is no exception. Here's Joe Venuti from Joe in Chicago, 1978.

Well, the Bloomington Community Farmers Market has started up at 8 o'clock, and it'll continue until 12:30, and they have entertainment on the circular stage from John Coggy and David Sharp, both shows. They have an 8:30 start time for the first one and 10 a.m. for the second one, so music to be entertained with. If you're at the Bloomington Community Farmers Market, that's at Showers Common at 401 North Morton Street. Out at Mike's Music and Dance Barn at 2277 Indiana State Road 46 West, Nashville, it's Fast Cat Canine Fun Runs. It's a 100-yard dash for dogs from 8 o'clock until 3 p.m. All dogs welcome, must be on a leash when not running. Over in Spencer at the Owen County Fairgrounds at 364 East Street, it's the Sweet Owen Flea Market from 8 a.m. to 4 p.m. Smithville, down south of town, Smithville, Indiana Farmers Market with entertainment from Danny Todd at 9 a.m. But the market is open at 8 o'clock and lasts until noon. At the Smithville Park Shelter House at 7555 South Strain Ridge Road. Well, there's other farmers markets. There's one in Spencer at the Owen County Farmers Market with music from Standing Reserve, 8:30 to noon. It's at 459 West Morgan Street. That's Highway 46. The Ellettsville Farmers Market gets underway a little bit later, 9 a.m. to 1 p.m. in the Chandler Funeral Home West parking lot, 203 East Temperance Street. And finally, the Morgan County Farmers Market with entertainment from Jack McDivitt, 10:30. It starts at 9 o'clock, goes to 12:30. At the Main Connection Lawn at 460 South Main Street in Martinsville. So we're surrounded by farmers markets. They're all going to be there. Well, also happening is the Bloomington Handmade Market Summer Edition at the Monroe County Courthouse Square, 100 West Kirkwood Avenue, 10 a.m. to 4 p.m. And the People's Co-op from 10 a.m. to 2 p.m. at the First United Church in the Fellowship Hall, 2420 East 3rd Street. Just a couple more things to let you know about before we go back to the music. 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There's a couple more interesting things to let you know about. Well, there's lots of more things to let you know about, but, you know, I've got other times during the day I might let you know about that. 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

We're going to continue with more Joe Venuti so I can get another record queued up. This is from Joe Venuti in Chicago, a Flying Fish record release on 1979. We just heard On the Street Where You Live, and we're now going to hear Honeysuckle Rose from Joe Venuti. If you're wondering what Roots for Breakfast encompasses, I'd just say for myself, it's stuff that I've been raised on and acquired and took an interest in, and getting to this point in life right now, and that is a wide selection of tunes. We shall see as the show progresses.

Each Sunday morning for more than 23 years, the strains of Take Me Back to Renfro Valley have transported radio listeners to the Renfro Valley settlement, nestled deep in the green hills of old Kentucky. Years ago, we started our network broadcast from the little old one-room log schoolhouse we'd all attended in childhood, but we were soon forced to move into the big old barn we now occupy. And here every Sunday morning, neighbors from up and down Renfro Creek gather with visitors from 10 or 12 states to await unseen friends and distant neighbors who join us by radio at the Renfro Valley Gathering.

Folks, if you're not a member of one of the 7 million families listening to our network broadcast, or one of the more than 3 million visitors who've actually found their way down here to be with us, maybe we better tell you something about Renfro Valley and the Renfro Valley folks. Renfro Valley, Kentucky is a small log settlement surrounding the post office of the same name where we get our mail and we get quite a bit of it. In addition to the post office, there's a restaurant and a motel, a small filling station, a big Pioneer Museum, a country store, a print shop where we put out our newspaper, the Renfro Valley Bugle, that has readers in each of the 50 states and 6 foreign countries. And here's the biggest log building in America and houses the museum. And the big old barn where we hold forth with country music show and have the kind of fun on Saturday night we don't need to be ashamed of on Sunday morning. And then on Sunday morning the scene changes. Where on Saturday night the rafters are rung to fiddle and banjo and rollicking fun songs, on Sunday morning, the walls re-echo the tones of Grandma Lair's old parlor organ and the quieter voices of those who gather around it as Miss Bess pumps out the chord that starts us off on one of the old-time hymns America grew up on.

Being sort of cut off as we are way down here in the country, more than 50 miles from any sizable town, we've had to depend mostly on ourselves for our singers and our songs. Almost everybody you hear on The Gathering lives and works right here in the valley, and most of our songs we ourselves have written. Now, here's a little something we put together that pretty well describes our valley and our way of life. Russ and Joe Fisher sing it for you.

time and set the clock of life a little slow to linger o'er each mellow golden chime as we did in the long, long ago. Here in this low green valley, halfway hid from all the world and all its busy strife, we do the things that our forefathers did and love like them, the simple things of life. A friendship true, a well-remembered song, a quiet hour and peace from God above. These are the things that we have treasured long here in this low green valley that we love.

The Renfro Valley Gathering is not, strictly speaking, a church or a religious program, yet many of our favorite numbers are hymns. The Farmer Sisters, Three Mighty Attractions.

Hello, we just heard from Peter Stamfel and the Bottle Caps with Oh, What a Night for Love from a Rounder record release, the Bottle Caps. Russ and Joe Fisher with In the Valley Where Time Stands Still. That and the previous two songs, Beulah Land and the theme song from the Renfro Valley Gathering on Renfro Valley Records. It is 6:42. 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Well, up next on Roots for Breakfast, here's a couple of tunes from Across the Fields, traditional Norwegian-American music from Wisconsin. Start off with Golden Slippers from the Blom family, right here on WFHB. As soon as I remember which turntable I'm using. There's only two. I had a 50-50 chance of hitting it right.

0: Well, we just heard from Dave Dudley from the recording that 6 Days on the Road was on. I didn't want to play something you might know. Play this instead. Then I can go to bed from Last Day in the Mines from Dave Dudley. Goose Creek Symphony before that with Hot Dog Daddy from Do Your Thing But Don't Touch Mine. We also heard from the Roto-Rooter Good Time Christmas Band with Overture and the Rite of Spring, 1974 release on the Vanguard label, and may not be exactly what you call roots music, but I count as my roots music influence the fact that I listened for a good many years to the Dr. Demento show, and Roto-Rooter Good Time Christmas Band did the theme music for the Dr. Demento show. It's on that record. We also heard from the Bergeson family with the Tobacco Waltz from Across the Fields, traditional Norwegian-American music from Wisconsin. It is 9:02 in the morning. And this is WFHB Bloomington, Indiana, volunteer-powered community radio at 91.3 FM for South Central Indiana. 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Let me update the weather here. See if there's much change. Yep, 75 degrees. Still a pleasant 66% humidity. Mostly sunny today with a high near 87. Tonight, partly cloudy with a low around 69. For Sunday, scattered showers and thunderstorms, mainly between 2 and 4 p.m. Mostly cloudy with a high near 85. A 30% chance of precipitation on Sunday. Sunday night, that bumps up to 40%, and they can expect isolated showers and thunderstorms before 11 p.m., then isolated showers between 11 p.m. and 2 a.m., then scattered showers and thunderstorms after 2 a.m., mostly cloudy with a low around 69. For Monday, showers, then thunderstorms likely, then showers and possibly a thunderstorm after 11 a.m. with a high near 83 degrees. Well, this is Roots for Breakfast here on WFHB from every Saturday from 8 a.m. to 10 a.m. Mark with you this week, sitting in for Dariana, who's probably celebrating her birthday with her family. How nice. We're continuing onward. Music in this next set will all come from a 2-record compilation called Bob Wilson is Texas Playboys for the Last Time, recorded December 3rd and 4th of 1973. With a few guest artists whose voices you might recognize. We're going to start off with the lead-off tracks from the first record, and it features Merle Haggard, who releasing his inner Texas Playboys interest. We're going to hear Playboy theme and yearning, and then move into some other music also from this recording of The Last Time, music from Bob Wills and the Texas Playboys.
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2: we're the

Hope you've got your fill of Bob Wilson's Texas Playboys. All those tracks came from the two LP set For the Last Time. We just heard Bubbles in My Beer. I was preceded by Twin Guitar Boogie, Milk Cow Blues, and a pair of tunes sung by Merle Haggard, Yearning, and the Playboy theme. It's 9:21 here at Roots for Breakfast, WFHB. And I have some appropriate music to play for you. Kind of a little bit influenced Western Swing, maybe Tiny Moore and Jethro Burns from their back-to-back release, 1979 on the Kaleidoscope record label. We'll hear the title track as the music underneath the events calendar.

Of course, I'll let you know about the farmers markets that are going on around the area, though that doesn't need to be repeated. But here's some other things that are going on this afternoon, today and this afternoon. Over at Hard Truth Hills, that's at 418 Old State Road 46 in Nashville, Indiana, Smoke School with Dave White, pitmaster of the Great White Smoke. It's a 90-minute cooking demonstration for the art of crafting a perfectly smoked pork butt. Something else that's going on is Arm Wrestling Workshop at noon at Shorty's Bar and Grill, 1300 7th Street in Bedford. At Dunmeadow at 1 o'clock, it's Real Fest with Fraxium, Carriers, Jake Sargent, Los Solsteca, The Raspberry Jams, Pluto's Basement, Jack Day, Obi, Xylosect, I'll not get that, and Ensfera. But anyway, all kinds of bands at the Dunmeadow on the IU campus at Indiana and 7th Street. That's from 1 p.m. to 10 p.m. this evening. Other things going on at the Juniper Art Gallery at 621 West Kirkwood Avenue, 1 to 3 o'clock at Saturday sessions with Sounds from the Green. Several things happening over in Nashville, including Big John. He'll be at the Ferguson House Beer Garden at 78 Franklin Street from 1:30 to 4:30. Another Revolution presentation by Constellation Stage and Screen with shows at 2 p.m. and 7:30 p.m. at the Constellation Playhouse at 109 West 9th Street. There's a Garden Quest Food Waste Fermentation Community Workshop from 2 to 3:30 p.m. at the Bloomington Community Orchard at 2120 South Highland Avenue here in Bloomington. Now, let's see what other things are going on. The film The Dark Crystal, part of the 15 Years, 15 Hits film series. That's a 4 p.m. showing at the IU Cinema at 1213 East 7th Street. We know there's more things going on, all kinds of things happening this morning, tonight, today, this afternoon. 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

We just heard from Jethro Burns and Tiny Moore with the title track to their back-to-back release. Here's another favorite that I definitely call put into my roots music cloth bag en route to the station this morning. Maria Muldaur from Waitress in a Donut Shop. And we're going to hear Honey Babe Blues. Up next here on Roots for Breakfast.

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1: JJ, that's very good. Very good.
0: I don't know, I may have to bring it up to the top. It was too low. You can play. You can play the question. Maybe we have to go and sleep.
1: Bye, guys.
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fabulous Thunderbirds with Kim Wilson on lead vocals there. She's Tough from 1979 Chrysalis Records release, Girls Go Wild. Before that, Fleetwood Mac with Every Day I Have the Blues, Jeremy Spencer on the vocals there and the slide guitar. And before that, Black Jack Blues with J.T. Brown on vocals. Both of those from a two-record set called Fleetwood Mac in Chicago. We also heard from Maria Muldaur with the Honey Babe Blues from Waitress in a Donut Shop. Send that out to Uncle Rotten up there in Ketchikan, because I know he's a big fan of Maria Muldaur. It's 9:43 on your Saturday morning. This is Roots for Breakfast on WFHB. WFHB is a proud sponsor of the 2026 Grand Falloon Festival, featuring Waxahachie, otherwise known as singer-songwriter Katie Crutchfield. Waxahachie's sound has evolved over the years from lo-fi folk to alt-tinged country. The show is on Saturday, June 20th at Switchyard Park in Bloomington. More information can be found at buskirkchumley.org. 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I doubt that it's going to be interrupted for a local live session. So that's a Monday night thing, not tomorrow night. Anyway, 9:45 on your Saturday morning. It's about time for me to pack these records away and bring out the old-time music from the Kelsey Collection that I'll be featuring during the Old Time Train 45 show from 10 a.m. till noon. Here's a tune from Dylan Buston, from Dylan Buston's Almanac. It's a song that is more better prevalent around August in the Midwest when it's hot, it's steamy, waters are down, but it's just the right time of the year to go shanty boating. That's what we're going to hear from Dylan Buston and company. Right here on Roots for Breakfast, WFHB.

body water. Fat mosquito. Skinny buzzard.

Oh, I had a horse and his name was Bill, and when he ran, he couldn't stand still. He ran away one day, and also I ran with him. He ran so fast he could not stop. He ran into a barber's shop and fell exhaustionized with his eye teeth in the barber's left shoulder. Oh, I had a gal and her name was Daisy, and when she sang, the cat went crazy with deliriums, St. Vitus's, and all kinds of cataleptics. One day she sang a song about a man who turned himself inside out and jumped into the river. He was so very sleepy. I'm going out in the woods next year and shoot for beer and not for deer. I am, I ain't, I'm a great sharpshootress. At shooting birds, I am a beaut. There is no bird I cannot shoot in the eye, in the ear, in the teeth, in the fenners. Oh, I went up in a balloon so big, the people on the earth, they looked like a pig, like a mice, like a katydid, like flieses, and like felizens. The balloon turned up with its bottom side higher. It fell on the wife of a country squire.

Fire, she made a noise like a dog hound, like a steam whistle, and also like dynamite. Oh, what could you do in a case like that? Oh, what could you do but stamp on your hat and your toothbrush and everything that's helpless, helpless.

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The two head couples promenade just halfway round the ring. Go down the center, half right and left until you're home again. Now lead to the right and circle four, then break and form two lines. Go forward eight, you're doing great, then you fall back eight again. You chain those ladies, cross the way and listen to what I say. You chain those ladies down the line and you keep your step in time. You chain those ladies over again and you treat her like a guest. You chain her down the line once more to the one that she loves best. You do-si-do your corner and with your partner too. Go back and swing your corner, oh you swing her, yes you do. Now promenade your corner, she's the other fella's gal. With your arm around that lassie's waist, you promenade the hall. The two

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You chain those ladies down the line and you keep your step in time. 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You do-si-do your corner, and with your partner too. Go back and swing your corner, oh you swing her, yes you do. Now promenade your corner just once around the hall. The two side couples start to dance when I begin the call.

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You chain those ladies cross the way and listen to what I say. 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You Alleman left your corner and Alleman right your tape. Now swing your corner lady like swinging on a gate. Now promenade your corner, she's the other fella's gal. With your arm around that lassie's waist, you promenade the hall. The two side couples promenade just halfway round the ring. Go down the center, half right and left until you're home again. Now lead to the right and circle four, then break and form two lines. Go forward eight, you're doing great, and fall back eight again. You chain

Like the saviors of our modern human race, with the radiation halos that hung above their face, with the key to the sure cure and treatment of our ills, a hot shot of cobalt and a bucket full of pills, and the ones that died of fall.

Submarines await to make their play, and the military masterminds improve on their designs. While the soldiers get all doped up and stumble through the lines and the leaks in the water.

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Their eyesight is twisted with the glory of their careers, and the

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They are afflicted with the fallout that they themselves have made. They have sealed their own inevitable doom, and it shall surely come. And not even the moons of Jupiter will be far enough away to run when the world that they've assaulted begins to turn around, and the unavoidable gravity.

0: 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It is 77 degrees outside, mostly sunny today with a high near 87, partly cloudy with a low around 69 degrees tonight. Tomorrow, scattered showers and thunderstorms, mainly between 2 p.m. and 4 p.m., mostly cloudy with a high near 85 degrees, and isolated showers and thunderstorms Sunday night. That happening before 11 p.m., then isolated showers between 11 p.m. and 2 a.m., then scattered showers and thunderstorms after 2 a.m., mostly cloudy with a low around 69 degrees. And for Monday, showers and thunderstorms likely, then showers and possibly a thunderstorm after 11 a.m., high near 83 degrees. Stay tuned for Old Time Train 45 coming up next here on WFHB.
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0: Welcome to the Old Time Train 45 here on WSHB. That is not the normal opening music that I use. I like the one that Wozzle and the Weasels did, but this is this recording of Train 45 from Grayson and Whittier is the one that everybody else on Old Time Train 45 uses, so I thought I'd give it a try this time instead. Welcome to the show. I've got just about all of the music, all of the stuff that I'll be playing on the show today comes from a big bag of recordings that was given to Old Time Train 45 from the Kelsey family, heirs to the immense wealth of music that Mike Kelsey accumulated during his stay on the helm here at WSHB for Old Time Train 45. So it's with that within that big bag of music that today's show will be created. So with that in mind, let's get on with it. You'll hear about this next artist from the person introducing them, and we shall continue onward through the program. I hope you enjoy it.
1: Well, thank you very much. And now it's my great privilege, and I guess all of ours great privilege, to meet Roscoe Holcomb, who he's a construction worker. He lives down in Kentucky, up in near Hazard, in a little town called Daisy. I met him several years ago when I was down there collecting songs and trying to find out what the music was about, see where it came from. And now I guess we're giving you and ourselves a chance to hear what it really sounds like. So here's my friend Roscoe Holcomb.

Oh, we just heard from Peter Tumlinson Bell with Snowbird and the Ashbang from Early Texas Fiddle Tunes from a 2008 Field Recorders Collective release. The Chicken Chokers before that with Rydell Bucked Water. Roscoe Holcomb with the East Virginia Blues and started off with Grayson and Whittier with Train 45. It is 20 past the hour, which means that it's time now for the events calendar. Let you know of some of the things happening around in the area today. Another Revolutions presentation by the Constellation Stage and Screen with shows at 2 p.m. and 7:30 p.m. That at the Constellation Playhouse at 109 West 9th Street. Garden Quest Food Waste Fermentation Community Workshop at the Bloomington Community Orchard, 2120 South Highland Avenue, 2 to 3:30 p.m. Tyler Poe is at the Story Inn from 2 to 5 p.m. Story Inn is at 6404 State Road 135, Nashville. And Bloomington Opera Camp, Buscando Seeking El Dorado, that's from 3 to 4 p.m. at the auditorium, the Monroe County Public Library, 303 East Kirkwood Avenue. And finally, at least for this break, Uke Aliens from 5 to 8 p.m. at the Nashville House, 15 South Van Buren Street in Nashville. Well, one thing I did want to let you know about is that today, where is that? Here it is. It'll get started at 1 o'clock and then go on till 10 p.m. It's Real Fest with Fraxium Carriers, Jake Sargent, and many more, all happening at the Dunn Meadow. That's on the IU campus at the corner of Indiana and 7th Street. Well, those are just a few of the things that are happening. If you are interested in seeing what else is going on today, tonight, etc., you can find our complete calendar listing available at WFHB.org. 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Well, I had all queued up, but we just didn't get a chance to play it during the last set, so I'll play it now. Here's a track from the recording We Heard the Voice of a Pork Chop from Orville Johnson, John Miller, and Grant Dermody. I'm not going to play you the title track. You've heard it before if you've listened to the show, especially when Colonel Kelsey was on the air. But here's another track from this fine recording, Down to the Hills, from Johnson, Miller, and Dermody, right here on WFHB and Old Time Train 45.

Rafe and Clelia Stefanini with the Collins Medley Number 2. Medley of the tunes Crow Little Rooster, White Creek, and Wrestled with a Wildcat. That from 2012's Lady on the Green release. Clarence Tom Ashley gave us Train Done Left Me. We also heard from J.E. Maynor and the Mountaineers with Rock That Cradle, Lucy. And Peg Leg Howell and his gang with a beaver slide rag. It's 10:40 on your Saturday morning. Rolling right along with Old Time Train 45 here on WFHB. My name is Mark, and it's a pleasure to be here once again. 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Well, here's a track from the Government Issue Orchestra. 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

We just heard from the Walter family from the collection Ruckus Juice and Chitlins, Volume 1 on the Yazoo label. That's My Rabbit, My Dog Caught It. Alan Jabor, James Reed, and Bertram Levy gave us Quince Dillon's High D tune from a Henry Reed reunion. We also heard from the Red Squirrel Chasers with She'll Be Coming Round the Mountain. Martin and Hobbs gave us Havana River Glide. From another compilation, Times Ain't Like They Used to Be, Early American Rural Music, Volume 4. Ferris and Jason Romero with My Flowers, My Companions, and Me. And we started off that set with the Government Issue Orchestra, New 5 Cents from them. It is straight up at 11 o'clock on this Saturday morning. 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Let's take a look at the weather, see if there's anything that has changed about it. I doubt that, but, you know, you never know. Sudden snowstorm, something like that. 79 degrees, 65% humidity. Mostly sunny today with a high near 90 degrees. Tonight, partly cloudy with a low around 69. For Sunday, scattered showers and thunderstorms, mainly between 2 p.m. and 4 p.m. Mostly cloudy with a high near 86 degrees. For Sunday night, isolated showers and thunderstorms before 11 p.m., then isolated showers between 11 p.m. and 2 a.m., then scattered showers and thunderstorms after 2 a.m. Mostly cloudy with a low around 69 degrees. 11:02, Saturday morning, Old Time Train 45, giving you a sample of the big bag of music from the Kelsey Collection, donated music from Mike Kelsey's family. The late Mike Kelsey passed away about 5-6 years ago, something like that. I'd have to check my notes. Not that I really keep track of these things, but the photo that I took at the memorial service for that and that I haven't taken off of the phone yet. So, I could go back and check and find out, but it's really not that important. Giving you music that he sampled his selections for the show from. Well, moving right along, here's Norman Blake from a kind of a crossover record, something old time, something bluegrass, doesn't matter. It's all good. Norman Blake with Whiskey Before Breakfast coming up next here on Old Time Train 45. I can find it. Must be this one.

We just heard from Caleb Clauder and Reeb Wilms with Thy Burdens Are Greater Than Mine from Oh, Do You Remember? It's from back in 2012. The Dustbusters and John Cohen gave us the title track to their release, Prohibition is a Failure. Toonhash with Scolding Wife from Smothered and Covered. John Hartford and the Hartford String Band gave us the Waltz of the Golden Rule, that from Good Old Boys, and Norman Blake with The Girl I Left in Sunny Tennessee from Whiskey Before Breakfast. It is just about 20 minutes past the hour of 11 o'clock. You're listening to Old Time Train 45 here on WFHB, and it's time once again for the events calendar listings. And to give us background music, we have Bruce Green and Don Petty from Rare Old Chestnuts, starting off with the tune The Girl I Left Behind Me, and then possibly moving into Steppin' in the Parlor from those two gentlemen. Up next, and so on, we shall get into the calendar.

Well, I haven't read anything that's happening for the evening hours, with exception of Real Fest, but that starts at 1 o'clock and goes until 10. There's Drink at the Creek concert at the Cedar Creek Winery at 3820 Leonard Road in Martinsville with Pandora's Box. It's an Aerosmith band. And White Snake, of course, White Snake. 6 o'clock start time for that. At the Country Heritage Winery at 225 South Van Buren Street in Nashville, High Street Jack from 6 to 9 p.m. The Orbit Room has Jeff Street Presents, John Walsh, and Weasel Scruffs, the early show from the Jefferson Street Studio, 6 to 8 p.m. for that. At Hard Truth Hills at 418 Old State Road 46 in Nashville, Rumble on the Rocks, Round 1, Night Number 2, with Honey White Bang Breakers, Knollwood Kings, Sustain, the 46 Drifters, Sarah Barton, and Second That. The bands are not listed in order of appearance. I did wanted to mention that. 6 to 9 p.m. for that presentation. Night Flyer, the Ultimate Eagles Tribute Band, 7 to 9 p.m. at the Mitchell Opera House at 217 North 7th Street in Mitchell. TaylorMade Taylor Swift Tribute, 7:30 at the Martinsville Entertainment Theater at 36 East Morgan Street in Martinsville. Max's Place has BG and Friends from 8 to 10 p.m. That's at 1280 North College Avenue, Suite Number 3. The 19th Hole Sports Bar at 2359 Indiana 46 East in Nashville, Killin' Smalls, 8 to 11. Also starting at 8 o'clock, Rewind at Shorty's Bar and Grill at 1300 7th Street in Bedford. Zion Crossroads from 8 to 11 p.m. at the Brown County Inn, 51 State Road 46 East, Nashville. A couple more to let you know about things that are going on beyond the binary from 9 to 11 p.m. at the Back Door, 207 South College Avenue. Do Not Disturb is the feature band at the Bluebird Nightclub at 9 o'clock, 216 North Walnut, that location. Free, that's P-H-R-E-E, probably a fish cover band, 9 to 11 at the Orbit Room, 107 North College Avenue, Suite 001. And karaoke at 9:30. At the Blockhouse Bar, 207 South College Avenue, here in Bloomington. Well, you know, of course, there's a lot more things going on in the calendar listings. 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

0: Just heard a pair of tracks from Rare Old Chestnuts with Bruce Green as the fiddler and Don Petty at the playing the dulcimer. The Girl I Left Behind Me and Steppin' in the Parlor. I need to write all that down on this program log that we have on a computer here at the station. And I thought, well, I had a good response to playing the song, or the songs, where am I thinking? Playing a CD about Gord stories from Arbutus Cunningham, and I just happened to bring another recording called Big Mystery. That's another CD that Arbutus Cunningham put out back in the day, probably back in the early part of this century. And we're going to hear the fourth track off of this 7-track release. It's called When Summer Comes. So here's Arbutus Cunningham right here on Old Time Train 45.
1: When summer comes to these round hills, the old sycamore lifts leafy hands to catch the light. And the heavy heads of Queen Anne's lace bob politely to the bergamot, and the world is rich in green and gold. When summer comes to these round hills, the oaks high on the ridge above the creek push their shoulders up to hold back the blue, blue sky. When summer comes to these round hills, the green mother walks the fields. When summer comes by starlight and the sweet light of the full or fading moon, and the whippoorwills sing all night for joy, and does shepherd their spotted children through dappled grass, and the old blue heron stalks the marshes for fat frogs. When summer comes, the round high clouds mound up white on white in the west, and rain falls like the gift it is, and washes the dusty cheeks of the hills, and spills over rocks, and trickles into lakes and ponds and small quick streams. Or it may be that the rain does not come, but instead goes off to Terre Haute or Ligonier or some other foreign country, and we parch and burn. When summer comes to these round hills, the night wears a robe of indigo strewn with stars. When summer comes, old Grandfather Possum brushes off his best Panama, the one with the braided band, knots his cravat, and steps out to take the evening air. He's got no particular business, maybe some crawdads or an unwary duckling. He smooths his whiskers with a pensive air. Ducklings are quicker than they used to be. He could just step lightly over the road to Cecil Harding's garden, where tomatoes hang ripe and heavy on the vines, and melons nestle underneath the leaves. Grandfather Possum isn't too particular. A melon is as good as a merganser any day. Besides, melons don't fly. Grandfather Possum doesn't hold with flying. It isn't dignified. He sets off at a measured pace. Cecil's beagle does not worry him at all. He's 3 times the size of that dog, and his teeth are sharper. He clacks them, tasting the air, fragrant with promises. At the edge of the road, he puts a forepaw flat against the macadam. Nothing coming. Cautiously, he picks his way across. He owes his longevity to caution, Grandfather Possum does. He is a true conservative, always votes the straight party ticket. He knows what the people need. He's got his fingers on the pulse of the grassroots movements, all 17 million of them. The farm subsidy bill bothers him some. Tractors are a noisy nuisance. But on the other hand, it's the farmers that grow the melons and coop the chickens and prune the berry canes. He nibbles at plump berries, glossy with sweetness. Now, down along the creek's edge, he hears raccoons squabble. Grandfather Possum disdains raccoons. They are low and common. They have no manners, and their children are all juvenile delinquents. He himself is the soul of politeness. He tips his hat to the moon's reflection and admires the silver sheen as it ripples over the water, over his silver fur. There was some loose talk a while back about humans on the moon. Ha! Let them all go. Please, let them take their trucks and their tractors and go to the moon. They'll be eaten by the giant moon possums. This he knows for a fact, sir, for a known fact. All possums come from the moon. Yes, they did. Come from the moon, bearing the moon's light close on their fur. Come all the way down here and saw. This was the good place, the rich place. These low green hills, plenty of water, and in the autumn the pawpaws and persimmons hang heavy in the trees. He flicks a crawdad out of the shallows with a practiced hand and crunches it. He's a founding member of the slow food movement. Don't rush things. Wait till the berries are ripe. Wait till it's dark. Wait till the mother's back is turned. He eats one melon. The others aren't ready. The beagle zooms in, barking and snarling. Grandfather Possum bulks up, huge in the moonlight. It glitters on his sharp, sharp teeth. Suddenly, the beagle remembers an important appointment in another part of the universe. Cecil doesn't pay him enough to wrestle with huge, hairy monsters. Nah, forget it, boss. You guard the melons. Grandfather Possum tiptoes past the barn, past the spring house where his third wife lived. Oh, maybe 'twas his fourth. He's not sentimental. Women are for breeding. Melons are for pleasure. A while he lingers close to the road. Wait for it. Wait for it. A truck blats past. Lord, the arrogance of the newcomers. Opposable thumbs, and they act like they own the world. His thumbs may not oppose, but he can do interesting things with his tail. He is a proud marsupial. Four whole syllables, and they've only got two. Hurry on off to the moon, then, fool. This is the only real place, the rich place, the sweet place, green and gold, when summer comes to these round hills.

Gene Autry, believe it or not, with the Bearcat Papa Blues from the release Jake Leg Blues. We also heard from the Carolina Jug Stompers with a Harlan Howard tune, Busted, from Rooster on a Limb. Adam Tanner and the Dirty Rag Mob gave us Something Doin'. Arbutus Cunningham with When Summer Comes from Big Mystery. It's 20 minutes before the hour of noon o'clock, 12 p.m. here at WFHB. My time here at the station's just about over with. Train 45. That's what this show is. Rural Roots, the Resonator Banjo Show, will be up at noon. With you know, all that good stuff, you know, that Bill Monroe guy. Yeah, that stuff that he created or got started, and amongst others. And you'll hear all about it, I'm sure, when noon rolls around here at the radio station. A couple of things I need to let you know about before I wander off, before I pack that big cloth bag full of all those CDs that I've just barely scratched the surface of. 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Brown County Inn is also a restaurant, bar, and gathering place for visitors and locals alike. More information at browncountyinn.com. 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Well, it's been an interesting last 3 hours and almost 45 minutes. I've been here doing Roots for Breakfast, an old time train 45. I think I'm off next week, at least DJ duties, with the exception of Friday morning bright and ungodly early that I do from 6 to 8 a.m. If you're up, I'll play stuff for you. But stick around, more great music to be found here at WFHB with Rural Roots, Ken Heidinger. I just saw him walking across the street from the parking garage, so I know he's going to have a good show for you to listen to. And then at 2 o'clock, it's Dark End of the Street, and I believe Kathy Romey, the queen of Golden Age Radio, is going to come in and do a show of great old country and western, old rhythm and blues, stuff like that. Kind of music you expect to find on a kitschy radio station like WFHB. Well, I'm going to start off this last set of tunes with a cut from Bob Bovey. Among the recordings that I brought to play for Roots for Breakfast were 4 or 5 selections of old cowboy tunes and poems and stuff like that, and just didn't quite make it. So here's a track from Bob Bovey, who certainly will pick up the slack a bit, from his recording, Come All You Waddies and the Strawberry Roan.

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Appreciate the hours you spent in the chair this morning serving South Central Indiana and WFHB. 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And because we like to talk about good things, let's go in and start talking about a little bit about the weather right now. And it is currently 81 degrees outside and fair. Expected high of 87 degrees today. A low of 69 tonight. Sunday, high of 86 with 30% chance of thunderstorms. Sunday night, 40% chance of scattered storms. Only going down to 69. Monday, 90% chance of showers. 84 degrees Monday night. 80% chance and a low around 69. Tuesday, 70 and 80% chance of showers and thunderstorms likely. Tuesday night, 60% chance of thunderstorms. And Wednesday, we get to where there's only 40% chance of thunderstorms and a high of 90. So what's this telling you, friend? It's telling you to get your mower blades sharpened because stuff is going to be growing here. And I'd like to welcome you to Rural Roots. WFHB's longstanding show, which features bluegrass music, music that Bill Monroe invented, perfected, and bequeathed. My name is Ken Heidinger, and I'm going to be your host for this show. Proud to do so and looking forward to some good music. And let's start this show, if we're lucky, with one of Mr. Monroe's songs, Roll On, Buddy.

big plans for his insurance money. Botox and lipo would give her back her youth. Then she'd run off to Europe with the boy that sacked her groceries. She never thought that anyone would ever know the truth. But before the service ended, the county sheriff showed up.

Yeah, fine, fine singing there. That was Chris Brashear doing Mason's Lament from his 1999 Wonderlust album on Dog Boy label. Before that, we had Max Wareham doing Gone Baby Gone from his Dadgummit album in 2025. That's an independent release. Some of you may not know Max. He's a banjo player for Peter Rowan, or Peter Rowans, as Bill Monroe used to say. And he's from Boston, Massachusetts. And he wrote a book, Rudy Lyle, Hero of the Five-String Banjo. And he talks about Rudy Lyle. He gives some tablature to some of his songs. And if you all remember, Rudy Lyle was one of Bill Monroe's early banjo players, and Bill Monroe said he was powerful. What a compliment from Mr. Monroe, because power was a big thing in his life. And we had Larry Cordell doing Justice for Willie from his Pud Markham's Hangin' album on Mighty Chord Records, 2011. Charlie Moore did the Best Female Actress of the Year, and that was from the original Rebel Soldier album on Rebel Records. Country Gentleman did Fickle Wind. Doyle Lawson and Quicksilver, who's going to be at Bean Blossom in just a few weeks. So great to have Doyle Lawson back, did On the Sea of Life. And we started that set with Mr. Bill Monroe and his Bluegrass Boys doing Roll On, Buddy Roll On. Man, you are listening to WFHB and Rural Roots, Bluegrass Music. And it's a time of the show where we present items from our community calendar so you have some things that you can do. And the Bloomington Handmade Market, the summer edition, is going on right now until 4 today, and that's on the Monroe County Courthouse Square, located at 100 West Kirkwood Avenue here in Bloomington. And tonight over in Nashville, the McGuires are at the Moontown Brewing Company. Now, the Moontown Brewing Company is located at 60 Molly Lane, and the McGuires will play from 2 to 5 this afternoon. And also over in Little Nashville is Tyler Poe. He is playing at the Story Inn from 2 to 5 today. And the Story Inn is located at 6404 South State Road, 135, Nashville. Our complete calendar listing is available at WFHB.org. 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The events calendar is a volunteered, public-powered public service of your community radio station, WFHB. And I would just encourage you, boy, summer's here, great weather's here. There's so many venues with so many great artists playing. Get on it and check it out, and they will probably even pick it up when school gets back in session, probably even get a few more. That being said, here at Rural Roots, we're here to bring you bluegrass music, so how about we start off our second set with the great Reno and Smiley doing I'm Blue and Lonesome.

Well, there you go. That was the Stanley Brothers doing Wings of Angels. Saw Larry Sparks being interviewed this week. He says there's three names at the start of bluegrass: Bill Monroe, Flatten Scruggs, and the Stanley Brothers. He said they were the ones that started this music. And he always tried to pay homage to them and carry on their tradition. I appreciated him saying that. Before the Stanley Brothers, we had Gary Brewer from right down and the Kentucky Ramblers doing Daddy and the Oak Tree from his 40th anniversary celebration album. Pardon me, Pam Gadd did Applejack with Dolly Parton from her Benefits of Doubt album. Nick Chandler and Deliver did Lonely Road. Red Allen did I'm Lonesome in Blue. Daniel Grinstaff did Forever Young on his album Forever Young. He's coming out with some good stuff. He's a career banjo player, and he's starting to form his own bands, and he's taking quite a mix of songs and really bluegrassing them up good, and he's going to be something to watch and enjoy. We started that set with Mr. Don Reno doing Don Reno and Red Smiley doing I'm Blue and Lonesome from their The Talk of the Town album. And you're listening to WFHB and Bluegrass Music. 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Edwin McCain and Five for Fighting are both known as singer-songwriters and have teamed up for this tour. More information at browncountymusiccenter.com. And bragging on WFHB a little bit here, WFHB's youth radio program has partnered with Ivy Tech Center for Lifelong Learning to offer 2 week-long camps for rising 8th through 12th graders this summer. The camps, which run June 15th through the 18th and July 6th through the 9th at WFHB, are designed to give students hands-on experience in music, journalism, and audio production, while producing content for broadcast and web. 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Well, we're going to listen to some more bluegrass music here, and fairly new album that just came out this year is from the Wildwood Valley Boys, a group from, you know, Tony Holt heads that group, and he's from up in Milan, Indiana, and his dad is from up there, and that's where the boys from Indiana came from. And I always thought they were all just absolutely top-notch, first-class, loved to listen to their music. And Tony Holt's version of the Wildwood Valley Boys is nothing but the same. So we're going to start this set off with a double play from them. And the first song is going to be West Virginia Rain. And the name of this album, in case you want to know, is A Few from the South. Here's Tony Holt and the Wildwood Valley Boys.

0: Well, that was Barry Scott, and Second Wind. He is an alumnus of Mr. Doyle Lawson, as you can probably tell from that arrangement. And that song was Take a Moment and Live from his release In God's Time. Before that, we had Seth Mulder and Midnight Run doing My on his from his Mountain Fever release, My, in 2022. And Seth Mulder lived for a bit in Indiana here and played out of here. He's a real up-and-coming young singer. Got a lot of variety in his voice. If you get on YouTube, he's been doing a lot of duets, and I cannot think of the other gentleman's name. Sometimes they do them on a front porch from one of the log cabins down in the Great Smoky Mountain National Park, and sometimes they're doing them under a big shade tree. But Seth Mulder plays a lot down at Old Smoky Moonshine Distillery, as do a few other bands, you know, when he's not on the road. But this guy is an up-and-up-and-comer and still working on branching out and making his music better. Very fortunate that we have Seth Mulder right now. The Wildwood Valley Boys gave us a double play right there. Night Train to Memphis and West Virginia Run from A Few from the South album, released in 2026 on Old Heritage Record. And it is currently 12:59, and you are here at WFHB in Bloomington, Indiana, volunteer-powered community radio at 91.3 FM for South Central Indiana. 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Let's take a little bit of a look at the current weather conditions out there. I don't think I'll be disappointing anybody. It's 81 degrees and fair this afternoon. We're supposed to have a high of 87 and staying sunny tonight, 69 and cloudy. Sunday, we get a little weather coming in that'll make Noah take pride. High of 88 on Sunday with 30% of rain, and then on Sunday night it's going up to 40% chance of rain, a low of 69. Then Monday it's up to 90% chance of rain, a high of 84. Monday night, 80% chance of thunderstorms and then showers, a low of 69. Tuesday, again, 80% chance of showers and 70% chance of thunder showers later, and a high of 85. And Tuesday night, more rain, about 60% chance. Wednesday, it starts falling off a little bit, down to 40% chance of thunderstorms. But there's going to be a high of 90 degrees, so it looks like we're getting ready for bean blossom weather and the Bill Monroe Bluegrass Festival. And this is, you are listening to Rural Roots, WFHB's show featuring bluegrass music. WFHB has wonderfully done this for us since the inception of this station, and they have been steadfast in their support for bluegrass. I'm Ken Heidinger. I have the fortune of listening with you today to bluegrass music. And we want to remind you at the end of this show is Dark End of the Street, a great great show which features roots, rhythm and blues, and country and western, the real old good stuff from country music. Part of WFHB's fantastic Saturday show featuring great original music that you cannot hear anywhere else. You cannot hear a Saturday like this, I don't believe, anywhere else in Indiana. But that, we got to notice that, and we've got to appreciate that. However, let's get with some music. I'm going to start this set off with Dan Tominski. And as you know, Dan Tominski did the singing in that old Brother, Where Art Thou movie. The big hit Man of Constant Sorrow that was lip-synced on the movie. And he's from Vermont. He was part of probably the highest-paying band in bluegrass music, you know, the Alison Krauss Band. And they laid off for a little bit, and so Dan got into making his own band. And Allison got the band going back together. Huge, huge tour. Going to make a lot of money. But Dan said, no, I got my own thing going here, and I'm going to stay with it. And I'm so glad he did. This song is entitled Silence in the Brandy. And it's from his album, God-Fearing Heathen. And Dan wrote this. He sings it. What an artist this guy is, and he should be fronting his own band, and he should be starting to get recognition as one of the great talents out there. So listen to the words. This is a strong, strong song, Silence in the Brandy by Mr. Dan Tominski.
1: My grandpa signed the line in 43.

Stony Creek Bluegrass Band there doing a song, A Miner's Life, from their 2020 release on Calvary Music. Before that, Front Range did Fergus County Jail from their album Ramblin' on My Mind. Seth Mulder in Midnight Run, we brought him back again for a repeat on this show, did In Dreams I Go Back. The great legendary country gentleman did Girl from the North Country. And Mr. Dan Tominski started that set for us with Silence in the Brandy from his 2023 release, God-Fearing Heathen. 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Every week, every day, they have a community calendar out so you can see what's going on in the area. They do the best job of that of anybody in the area. Great way to see new bands, see new venues. And let's see some things that it features that are going on tonight. There is an artist reception for Faces by Ilika Pizzotti, and that is this afternoon from 3 to 5. That's at the Pillar Arts Alliance Center at College Mall, located at 2894 East 3rd Street in Bloomington. 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And at the Orbit Room tonight, Jeff Street presents John Walsh, Weasel Scruffs. That's from 6 to 8 p.m. And, of course, the Orbit Room is located at 107 North College Avenue, Suite 001 here in Bloomington. Our complete calendar listing is available at WFHB.org. 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And we're going to start you off with a classic here from one of the crown princes of the origin of bluegrass music. Mr. Kenny Baker from the Puritan Sessions is going to play the legend of the Whistling Brakeman.

0: This tune is about a brakeman that was killed in the eastern coal fields of Kentucky.
1: Is that down next to Jenkins?
0: Yeah, it's right in my hometown, yes. This boy was, he was a colored person, incidentally. And as the old saying goes, you know, they had approximately 20 brakemen that traveled the same route. As they passed this place where the accident occurred, they claimed they could hear the boy whistle, you know. And he whistled this tune all the time, and I'll see what I can do about playing it for you.

Yeah, I love it when people take an old rock song and grass it up. I knew that song. You know, I heard that when I was a kid. The Chambers Brothers did. Oh, boy, did they do such a great job on that. And that was Carolyn Ireley doing People Get Ready from the Sunny Side of Life, Patuxent Music Album, 2020. Before that, we had Newfound Road doing Try to Be from their Live at the Down Home, from New Rounder Records. Hammertown did Too Far Gone from their album entitled Hammertown on Mountain Fever Records. That was out in 2013. Boy, that's a great song to me. Southern Blend did Sad Songs and Waltzes from there once again with Southern Blend. And we started that off with the great Kenny Baker playing the guitar on doing The Legend of the Whistling Brakeman from the Puritan Sessions. I don't think you're going to ever hear that song anywhere else. I mean, that's an old-time song known from, you know, Legends in a Town, so in a true story. So that was interesting for me to listen to. Well, it's 1:40 here at WFHB. 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And if you enjoy WFHB and if you enjoy Rural Roots, you got to know that support for WFHB comes from Lauren Wood Builders, a family-owned company sourcing local materials and local craftspeople in an effort to build a sustainable community. 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And that reminds me, I get to do this show again next week. And I'm going to start off with a song written by a gentleman from the far-off village of Unionville, Indiana. And this guy's a good songwriter. We'll play a couple of his songs. Hope you tune in next time to listen to a tribute to some of our own great artists. I can't believe we're down to our last session of music here. But let me see, what are we going to start this thing off with? Group called High Fidelity, and the name of the song is The Picture on the Wall.

Yeah, Mr. Dwight Yoakam doing his tribute to bluegrass music, sad, sad music, and he did love it, and he could sing it. What a great singer. From his Swimming Pools of Movie Stars album. Before that, the Seldom Seen did Willie Boy from their Act 3 album. The Del McCoury Band did Let an Old Racehorse Run. And High Fidelity did The Picture on the Wall from their Banjo Players Blues album of 2020. Well, friend, thank you for being here with me today. I sure have enjoyed it. And

I'll be back next week, and we'll look at some of our local, the local talent, which has been immense, that we've had here in Bloomington. And I feel good leaving because I'm leaving you in the hands of Miss Kathy Rahmy, who's going to do The Dark End of the Street, which I think is a classic, classic show, and she has got the talent to pull it off, as a few DJs do. Gus Travers set a heck of a standard on that. And I'm going to leave you with one more bluegrass song because we bragged on this boy, Dan Tominski, earlier. So let's hear him do Hey Brother. I'll see y'all later. Bye.

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Well, the National Weather Service tells us it's 84 and fair skies right now, going up to a high of 87 today. Mostly sunny all day and partly cloudy tonight with a low of 69. Tomorrow, partly sunny, then scattered thunderstorms before 11 p.m. and throughout the night. Sunday night will be a low of 69, and on Monday, 90% chance of showers with a high of 84 and a low of 69 with thunderstorms and showers Monday night. 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Up next, Dark End of the Street. Don't go away.

You're listening to WFHB's Dark End of the Street. My name is Kathy Romy. I'm your host this afternoon until 4 p.m. Thank you so much for tuning in today, and thanks so much to Ken Heidinger for a great show that led up to Dark End of the Street. Some great Dan Tominski playing he was doing for you there. You just heard the Judds from 1984 and doing a Howard Harlan tune called Why Not Me. Before that, Buck Owens doing his own tune back in 1964, Together Again. Before that, we heard from Mickey Gilley with Lottie Miss Claudia, the great Lloyd Price song. Lloyd Price was one of the finest steel guitar players in the history of country music. He really was. And he was inspired. He inspired Jerry Garcia of the Grateful Dead to learn to play the pedal steel guitar, which is really kind of interesting. The Statler Brothers sang Flowers on the Wall. And we started off with Mr. George Jones from 1992, a single from his album Walls Can Fall. The tune there was I Don't Need Your Rocking Chair. Okay. George, we believe you. Hey, let's take a look at the community calendar for today. Saturday, June 6th. And there's lots and lots of great stuff going on around town. If you've been downtown today at all, you know there's a whole bunch going on. It's kind of crowded, but plenty of parking in the parking garage. And notice lots of people heading downtown. But later on this evening, there's some great live music at the Bluebird Nightclub at 216 North Walnut Street. Tonight at 9 p.m., you can catch the band Do Not Disturb. And then round the corner at 107 North College at the Orbit Room, Free will be playing, P-H-R-E-E, Free, from 9 until 11. And then at the Blockhouse, there'll be karaoke at 9:30 p.m. The Blockhouse is at 207 South College Avenue, right in that, off the alley, right here across the street from the WFHB stations. 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Okay, that's enough talking. Let's get back to some more great music. I'm going to open up this next set with a set of sisters, the Quaby sisters, who were here in Bloomington at Lotus Festival. Oh gosh, I guess it's been 20 years ago now. These girls are all grown up and married and have babies. But that's the first time I saw them. I was so impressed with them. Here's the Quaby sisters with Tumbling Tumbleweeds right here on WFHB.

Thanks for tuning in to WFHB today for Dark End of the Street. And we're playing some great classic country, rhythm and blues, and some rockabilly, which you just heard, for Mr. Elvis Presley, and that was Mystery Train, a tune written back in 1953 by Junior Parker, who was an early rhythm and blues musician. And Elvis recorded this in 1955, of course, at Sun Studios. The song is actually based on an old American folk music song that was kind of based on a Celtic ballad that was done by the Carter family called Worried Man Blues. And you can check it out sometime, see what you think. But there's some real similarities there. Before that, we heard from Mr. Johnny Lee with Hey Bartender from 1983. And just before that, Lyle Lovett there with Ray Benson and Asleep at the Wheel with the tune Trouble in Mind. Ray says about this recording that New Orleans jazz was such a big part of the music of Bob Wills and his Texas Playboys. And this particular tune, Trouble in Mind, which of course was a Bob Wills standard, is all about that. It's the blues phrasing and the trumpet and the clarinet and the fiddle ensembles remind Ray Benson of a New Orleans funeral march, he says, which is always a joyous event. Lyle Lovett going to be here over in Brown County at the Brown County Music Center on July 17. And if you're going, I'll see you there. Before Lyle Lovett, we heard from Merle Haggard. I Think I'll Just Stay Here and Drink was the name of the tune back from 1980 from his album Back to the Bar Rooms. That was his Merle Haggard's 26th number one hit. Yeah. And we started off with the Quaby sisters doing an old Bob Nolan tune, Tumble and Tumbleweeds. And, of course, performed back in the day by Sons of the Pioneers. It's 2:40. You're listening to WFHB's Dark End of the Street, and we're glad that you are. So happy to have you here. WFHB is a proud sponsor of the 2026 Grand Falloon Festival, featuring Waxahachie, otherwise known as singer-songwriter Katie Crutchfield. Waxahachie's sound has evolved over the years from lo-fi folk to alt-tinged country. The show is on Saturday, June 20th at Switchyard Park here in Bloomington. 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Well, our last set here for this first hour. Going to start you off with Mr. Charlie Pride. Here he is on WFHB's Dark End of the Street.

Well, welcome back to WFHB's Dark End of the Street. Oh, that beautiful, beautiful tune you just heard there was Midnight in Amarillo, done by none other than Miss Cindy Cashdollar, tune written by Billy Bowman. And then it was covered by a lot of other Western swing musicians like Sleep at the Wheel and others, Buddy Emmons, people like that. Cindy, of course, did it also. She used to play with Asleep at the Wheel. And she was inspired to learn steel guitar and dobro, and she learned them well. I will give her that. Beautiful Midnight in Amarillo. Laverne Baker just before that with C.C. Rider from 1963, a great R&B singer. This tune made it to the top 10 for Laverne. Wanda Jackson just before that. That crazy rockabilly woman, the female Elvis, a lot of people called her, from 1956, I Gotta Know. This was her very second release with a tune that she kind of took and she mixed rock and country together. Huge hit. Roger Miller, the great country singer, composer, performer, really crossover into pop music. The tune there, of course, Kansas City Star. We also heard from Bobby Gentry doing her own tune, Fancy, from 1969. And you may remember that song was covered by Reba McEntire back in 1990 and got a Grammy nomination for Reba. I am old school. I loved Reba's cover, but I'm old school. I'll take Bobby's recording any day. And Charlie Pride started us off with Kiss an Angel, Good Morning, from 1971. That crossed over into adult contemporary as well, and it became Charlie's signature tune. It is 3:01. We are at the top of the hour here at Dark End of the Street. And so glad that you joined us. This is listener-supported WFHB, Bloomington, Bedford, Ellettsville, Nashville, community radio for South Central Indiana, online at WFHB.org. And it is 84 degrees. The sun is shining. It is a beautiful spring day. Downtown is hopping. If you've been downtown, you know what I'm talking about. There's lots of people walking by the station, enjoying themselves. It'll stay sunny all day today with a high of 87, and tonight partly cloudy skies with a low of around 69. Tomorrow there's a slight chance of showers in the morning, but a larger chance in the of showers and thunderstorms later in the day. It'll be mostly cloudy with a high of 87 degrees tomorrow on Sunday, and Sunday night a 40% chance of showers. Really late, after 1 a.m. with a low of 70. And on Monday, that's when the showers really come. There's a 80% chance of showers with a high of 85 on Monday. So we're going to see some rain Sunday night, Monday into Tuesday, and then it looks like it's going to start clearing up by Wednesday. So pack your umbrella or your raincoat and keep yourself dry the next few days. Well, thanks so much for tuning in here to Dark End of the Street, here in our second hour, playing you all this great music, country, western, rockabilly, rhythm, and blues. And I got lots more great music for you this second hour. Coming up next, one of my very favorite Hank Williams tunes, covered here by Miss Patsy Cline. Here's Lovesick Blues on Dark End of the Street.

You're listening to WFHB's Dark End of the Street here on this beautiful spring Saturday. Lots going on downtown. Handmade Market was this morning into this afternoon. Lots of people out for it. Looks like they got a good turnout. And lots of people walking past the WFHB studios. We got our speakers on so they can hear the music along with you. That was, by the way, Vince Gill with Reba McEntire. Great duet there. Oklahoma Swing from 1989. And Vince's album from 89 called When I Call Your Name. And just before that, Jerry Jeff Walker doing his own tune, Mr. Bojangles, from 1968. I've always loved this song. It's a great story song. And accordingly, Jerry Jeff Walker was a street performer in New Orleans. And one evening, he got arrested for disorderly. I take that back. He got arrested for public intoxication, and they sent him to jail. And while he was in jail, he met the real Mr. Bojangles and wrote a song about him. And the song pretty much goes exactly like what happened and what he saw and what he talked to him about. Great tune. The Red Stick Ramblers, just before that, from New Orleans, and their tune there, Closing Time Blues, another group that I saw at Lotus Festival 20 plus years ago and was so impressed with them. We also heard from Jimmy Davis just before that with Honky Tonk Blues, a great Hank Williams tune. Jimmy Davis was an interesting guy. He was, of course, an American country singer, a songwriter, and he was the governor of Louisiana from 1944 to 1948. And then again in the 60s, from 60 to 64. So very, very interesting. And obviously a lover of country music and wrote songs himself. Jimmy Davis there with Honky Tonk Blues. And we started off with Patsy Cline doing another Hank Williams tune that he wrote back in 1940. Patsy's 1960 recording there of Love Sick Blues. Love Sick Blues, really kind of a Tin Pan Alley song in a way, country as it was, but Patsy recorded that on the Decca label, one of my favorite tunes. It is 3:24. You're listening to Dark End of the Street here. My name is Kathy, and I'll be with you until 4 o'clock. And let's just take a break here and take a look at the community calendar for today here in Bloomington. Lots and lots of stuff going on. I'm just going to mention a couple things. Tonight at 6 p.m. to 8 p.m., Jeff Street presents John Walsh and Weasel Scruffs. The Jefferson Street Studio presents John Walsh of the Sinkholes and Weasel Scruffs, who are members of Sound Weasel. And that's at the Orbit Room tonight at 107 North College Underground. You know where it is. That begins at 6 p.m. Rumble on the Rocks, Round 1, Night 2, with Honey White Bang Breakers, Knollwood Kings, Sustain, 46 Drifters, and Sarah Barton, and Second That. Wow, from 6 until 9 at Hard Truth Hills, 418 Old State Road 46, over in Nashville. Check that out, a night of lots of bands there. And the Ultimate Eagles tribute band called Night Flyer will perform tonight between 7 and 9 p.m. at the Mitchell Opera House, 217 North 7th Street, down in Mitchell, Indiana. Our complete calendar listing is available at WFHB.org. 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
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Edwin McCain and Five for Fighting are both known as singer-songwriters, and they have teamed up for this tour. 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All right, back to more great country, western, and rhythm and blues here on Dark End of the Street. We're going to start this next song out, or next set, actually, with Miss Roseanne Cash from her album, The List, which is a really interesting album. Well, we'll talk more about that when we come back. Here's Roseanne Cash on WFHB.

Thanks for joining us here on WFHB's Dark End of the Street this afternoon. That was Jerry Reed, the great guitar player from 1967. Of course, he composed a lot of music, played the guitar, he sang. He was an actor. I'm sure you remember him in all those Smokey and the Bandit movies. That tune was Guitar Man. And before that, another just outstanding guitar player, Mr. Roy Clark, doing 12th Street Rag. He was just a renowned guitarist, and he really helped popularize country music. He played multiple genres, from classical all the way to pop, and he was fabulous in everything that he did. Delbert McClinton, just before that, with Two More Bottles of Wine, a Texas singer and songwriter and multi-Grammy winner. And one of his more popular tunes, covered later by Emmylou Harris, you may remember. And before that, we heard Soulville, a great rhythm and blues tune by Dinah Washington, back from 1962. And we started off with Miss Roseanne Cash doing a Jimmy Rogers tune, Miss the Mississippi and You, written in 1932. The story goes that Roseanne went to her dad, Johnny Cash, and said, I want you to give me a list of all the songs that I should know how to play, that I should know how to play. So Johnny responded with a list of like 100 songs, everything from something like this, an old Jimmy Rogers tune, all the way up to Bob Dylan. And he gave that list to his daughter. And she did learn all the tunes. And in 2009, she put out an album called The List. She chose 12 tunes from that list of songs her dad gave her and recorded them. And it is one of the finest albums around. I was lucky enough to hear her. She came here to Indiana University's auditorium and performed that album back in 09, 010. And she performed it in order of the recorded album. It was really great. I feel very lucky to have heard her that night. It's 3:43. 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And I want to remind you that on Monday, June 8th at 8 p.m., you can join us for a local live session with singer-songwriter Alyssa Gallerneau. 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Don't miss this local live session with Alyssa Gallerneau on June 8th at 8 p.m. Well, let's squeeze in a few more songs here before the top of the hour. Following Dark End of the Street today will be Youth Radio at 4 o'clock. We're going to start off with a local artist in this next set. Please here enjoy Mr. Austin Lucas and his own tune, Four Wheels, right here on WFHB.

Loretta Lynn with us here on Dark End of the Street with her composition there, Blue Kentucky Girl. Before that, we heard the great rockabilly and early rock and roller, Carl Perkins, with Everybody's Trying to Be My Baby. You may remember the Beatles covered that tune back in 1964. And we started off with a great local musician, Mr. Austin Lucas, with his composition, Four Wheels, from 2013, and his album, Reckless. Well, this brings us close to the end of Dark End of the Street. It was such a pleasure being here today with you and playing all these great country, western, rhythm and blues, and rockabilly tunes for you. Dark End of the Street will be back next Saturday, same time, 2 p.m., so be sure and tune in then. Gonna leave you and go out here with a great duet between George Jones and B.B. King. This is just great. Doing the song Patches. Thanks again, everybody, from everybody here at WFHB. Thanks so much for listening.

0: Daddy had been sick for a long time, flat on his back. Every evening after we'd finish our chores and eat our dinner, we'd all go into Papa's room to cheer him up a bit. And this particular day, Dad was in good spirits, sitting on the side of the bed telling Mama how good she looked. When all of a sudden, Papa had a pain in his chest. I was too young to understand, talking about a heart attack here. Mama rushed us all out of the room into the hallway. About 10 minutes later, she came out with tears in her eyes. She called out to me, "Patches, Patches, get in here, boy. Your daddy wanna see you." I went running into Papa's room. There, Papa lay. Daddy had tears in his eyes.
1: 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It's currently 84 degrees. Fair skies. We're going up to a high of 87. Tonight, a low of 69 with partly cloudy skies. And on Sunday, a high of 87. With a 30% chance of showers and thunderstorms during the day, and that will continue into the evening with a low of 70. Stay tuned next. 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

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In the latest episode of What the Health, host Winnie Dong talks to Dr. Cami Walken, a clinical health psychologist with over 20 years of experience. Stay tuned to hear them discuss how psychology intersects with both mental and physical health.

0: My name is Winnie Dong, and you're tuning into What the Health, a series where we interview healthcare professionals about their expertise in the healthcare industry. Today's guest is Cammie Locken. Dr. Locken, please introduce yourself.
1: My name is Cammie Locken. I'm a clinical health psychologist for the past more than 20 years. So what that means basically is I earned a PhD in clinical psychology, which allows me to see people for things you would often think of going to a psychologist for, such as panic disorder, OCD. But then additionally, I pursued training specifically in something called health psychology through a postdoctoral fellowship after graduate school that allows me to also see people for what we would normally think of as medical problems, such as chronic pain, headaches, irritable bowel syndrome, cardiac problems, diabetes, just a wide range of medical problems, really.
0: You wear a variety of hats. What is one specific example of a medical condition where clients are often surprised by how much psychological intervention can help?
1: Well, probably the prototypic example would be chronic pain. Pain can happen in lots of areas, but no matter where in the body we're perceiving pain, we're perceiving it through the brain. So it's an area where we can not only help a person cope with the pain, but sometimes help them to experience less pain. But even when we're not able to help them experience less pain, we can help them suffer less with the pain they do experience by making it a less of a central player in their life and to not take up so much room and interfere as much with what they want to be doing.
0: Yes, absolutely. And concerning your career itself, as of 2025, within the modern digital age, over 70% of teens have used AI tools as therapists. How does the rise of AI concern your career and long-term trajectory?
1: Well, it's really to be determined. At this point, it's not affecting my job much. I do believe it will have a huge impact on it that we need to kind of be looking at in the next few years. But again, people are using it. So if they're going to use it, let's try to help AI to minimize its harms and maximize its effectiveness to the good. Ultimately, these chatbots get trained to do a variety of things, and we have an opportunity to influence them to do things that will be helpful to people. So I'd love to see us focus our efforts there and using what we know to kind of help them be helpful to people. People are going to use them whether we want them to or not. That's just a fact. And honestly, they do offer access to people that might otherwise not have access, for example, to therapy or support. Yes, you know, we might feel isolated if we're only talking to AI. So let's make sure that that's part of the picture and we're helping people to look at how to broaden their social support and their experiences.
0: Right. And there are some discrepancies with your job, too. So what is kind of the difference between being a psychologist and a psychiatrist?
1: Training and approach primarily. So both practitioners start out with an undergraduate degree. And from there, a psychiatrist will go on to medical school, where they'll learn a variety of medical things, but specialize in psychiatry. And they do this by the medical model, which means they're diagnosing problems and then using medical interventions to treat a problem. So usually this will be through medications, but sometimes other things. Some psychiatrists still do a bit of psychotherapy, but mostly it's medication at this point. Now, a psychologist after undergraduate will go on to graduate school, and they'll primarily focus on what's called the biopsychosocial or sometimes biopsychosocial spiritual model. So yes, we're considering biology, but also the social context in which issues are happening, what's happening inside a person psychologically, such as their personality, their attachment history, etc., and then sometimes also their spiritual life. So we have different methods that we use to approach these things, but often it'll be some form of psychotherapy.
0: Yeah, that makes so much sense. Even going further into that education and practice itself, you've been self-employed for about the last 10 years. Why did you choose to own your independent practice? And can you tell us more about that experience?
1: Well, honestly, that was never my goal. I really enjoy working on a team. I love working in a setting where a bunch of people are working together to do different things. So I do miss that. But it can be punishing, honestly, to work in the medical field. There's a lot of focus on satisfying requirements for insurance, a lot of focus on productivity. How many people can you see in a day can contribute to burnout. So it was just kind of becoming the point where if I really wanted to do practice the way I felt like it should be done, it just needed to happen. I needed to step out and do it myself.
0: Yeah, and following this line of education, do you believe that a PhD is worth it?
1: Well, that's a complicated question. It is necessary if you want to be a clinical health psychologist to have a PhD or a PsyD or an EdD. You have to have a doctorate, though, in psychology. Now, if you want to work as a therapist, which is something that I also do, most people don't have doctoral degrees. They have master's degrees in counseling or social work or marriage and family therapy. And I feel like probably at this point it's not worth it to get a PhD if that's the work that you want to do. Because most people who are hiring a therapist, you know, hospitals, counseling centers, et cetera, they're not looking for somebody with a PhD. They want somebody with a master's degree. And then additionally, if you factor in AI, will there be fewer therapist jobs available down the road? I don't know, but it's something to think about before you invest in another 4 years, 5 years, 6 years after your undergraduate.
0: Diving into common misconceptions, what is the difference between an anxiety attack and a panic attack?
1: Well, interesting that you would ask that. An anxiety attack is not a diagnosis. It's actually more of a colloquial or lay term. Now, a panic attack is something that's in our diagnostic and statistical manual, but not as a diagnosis, but instead as something that happens. Because what a panic attack really is your body's natural fight or flight response that's there to save our life. It should happen. It's not a disorder. It's not a problem. We need it. And so that's not a problem. But when it's a panic attack, usually it's happened in a situation where we don't need that physical response. So what happens is we have side effects in our body. Our heart is racing, our breathing quickens, our pupils dilate, our muscles tense up, our digestion slows down, we sweat more, lots of changes happen in our body. And if we're not discharging that activation, we might wonder, what's wrong with me? Why am I feeling this way? So it becomes scary. And 30% of us will have one of those every year.
0: And for our final question of today, how does your work with chronic medical conditions intersect with the political social model of disability? Do you find yourself advocating more for the patient to change or for the environment to become more inclusive?
1: I'm so glad you asked this question. This is a very important question. Yeah, our Western model of rugged individualism has some advantages to making society function, but it can be really tough on individuals. All of the onus seems to be on the individual to rise above stress and just execute the expectations that we have of them. And this can be a lot to carry. I saw that a lot working in medical settings. For example, you have nurses working 12-hour shifts, often understaffed. And, you know, they're just supposed to keep going and probably don't get a lunch break sometimes. It can be hard to use the bathroom sometimes. And, you know, there's a lot of decisions that get made by people who are not doing their job that directly affect their job. And so oftentimes there would be a request for, can you do a stress management program? Well, sure, I can, but they're still going to go into that setting and have these expectations. And it's not unique to nursing. It happens to many people in many jobs. Yet, you know, although I would say that to anybody that would listen, nothing really changed because there is a lot of reason to continue doing things the way we've always done them. So at the end of the day, what I'm left with is the individual is who I'm seeing. That's where I can have impact. So in a way, I'm kind of complicit with this is the system that we have. So how can we kind of put you back together so you can continue to live your life? But there are a lot of downsides to that model.
0: Yeah, thank you so much for that perspective. Do you have any last comments to our listeners?
1: Well, it's been my pleasure, and I appreciate you profiling different health careers so people can think about what they might want to do.
2: Yeah. Okay, so thank you so much. Again, this is What the Health on WFHB Youth Radio. I'm your host, Winnie Dong. Till next time.
3: 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Up next is a round of the familiar game, Would You Rather?

0: You are listening to Youth Radio. Today we are playing Would You Rather, a game where you are given two options, but you can only choose one.
1: So would you rather only a text and emojis or only speak and song lyrics?
2: Emojis.
1: Song lyrics. Because if you speak, because you can still speak, but you need to act like you're singing a song. Like, if I say hi, I would go like, what? Hi.
0: Would you rather have to wear the same outfit every day for a year or eat the same meal every day for a year?
2: I'd rather eat the meal.
1: Yeah, same.
3: What meal would it be if you could only eat one meal for a year?
1: Stuffed shells.
2: McDonald's.
1: Would you rather have a pet capybara or a pet
2: penguin?
1: Penguin.
2: Penguin.
1: Capybara. The reason why I would choose capybara is because the capybara would just unbite you, and it would just be quiet because it's so tired, and it'll keep you warm if you don't have a blanket.
2: They're soft and funny.
0: And also it's pink, which is my favorite color.
3: A penguin?
1: Penguin are not pink. They're black and white.
0: No, penguin are pink.
1: Bro, if you
2: heard... I'm talking about flamingo, my bad.
1: Bro, you're hearing this. Bro, the penguin's pink or not pink, bro.
2: My bad. I was talking about flamingo.
3: You still going with penguin, though?
2: Yeah, penguin.
0: Would you rather be able to meet any historical figure for an hour or spend an hour talking to your future self? Historical figure.
1: An hour talking to my future self. The reason why I would choose my future self is because I might be big and strong and tell him how would I be able to do that when I'm already little. Okay, not your turn to argue about it. Why would you talk about to another person, a figure?
2: I don't know. I'd rather talk to Lego.
3: You mean the guy who created Legos?
2: Yeah.
0: Would you rather live in a treehouse mansion or an underground luxury bunker?
1: What would the treehouse mansion look like, though?
2: It's a mansion. What would you think?
3: It's a mansion, but in treehouse.
1: I would choose the underground bunker because there would be a lot of bugs if you're in my house. Would you rather spend a year with no music or spend a year without watching on TV?
2: No music. I have to watch TV.
1: This one's hard. TV.
0: Would you rather only be able to play single player video games or only multiplayer games?
1: Multiplayer,
0: because playing single player is boring. It may be fun because you don't have to go through lots of stress and other people bullying you, but why play by yourself when you can have a bunch of fun and make all the friends?
1: Yeah. Would you rather let your sibling pick your outfit for a week or your food for a week?
0: You're going to say food, aren't you?
1: No, because you're going to choose poop. You're likely going to choose poop.
0: No, I'm going to choose Takis.
1: I know you're going to choose like Lakeless or something.
2: I'm going to choose food.
1: Same, because you might make me have a pant. Would you rather a pit bull, German shepherd, a Doberman pincher, or a chihuahua? And you can choose two.
2: I'd rather choose Doberman pincher.
1: And
2: chihuahua.
1: Okay.
2: They're cute.
1: And I choose a Doberman pincher and a pit bull.
2: Chihuahua.
1: Actually, I agree with your choice because the chihuahua can scare off this thing. But the Doberman pincher and a pit bull do combine strength with, like, this, like, kill it. And, okay, Okay, now what's yours? Now what's yours?
2: Would you rather have no Legos or no video games?
1: No Legos, because I don't even play Legos. Okay, your turn.
2: I'd rather have no Legos, but we still play with them.
1: You're listening to Useless Radio. That's all for the game of Would You Rather.

0: 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On Saturday, June 6, RealFest 2026 takes place from 1 to 10 p.m. at Dunmeadow. The event features live music from bands such as Fraxium, Carriers, Jake Sargent, and more, as well as food vendors. That's RealFest on June 6 at Dunmeadow. On Monday, June 8, from 5 to 6:15 p.m., the Monroe County Public Library will host its family movie night, showing The Land Before Time. This screening will take place in the auditorium at the downtown branch of the library. That's the family movie night on June 8th at the Monroe County Public Library. On Thursday, June 11th, the Strawberry Shortcake Festival will take place at Switchyard Park from 11 a.m. to 8 p.m. The festival will include sweet treats, hot dogs, and live music from Moonbuggy and the Serotones. Again, that's the Strawberry Shortcake Festival on June 11th at Switchyard Park. That's this week's WFHB Youth Radio Community Calendar for all ages events. I'm Grace, and I will see you next time.
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2: 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I'm a fashion designer. I crochet, knit, and I sew.
3: What projects are you working on right now?
2: Currently, I'm working on something I designed in my head. I don't know how to do illustration on bodies yet, but right now I'm making a two-piece skirt where the side is kind of open, and then it goes into a long skirt that goes all the way down to your leg, and it's a mermaid style.
3: Oh, that sounds cool. What are you inspired by?
2: I feel like I'm inspired by, like, old fashion of people that take things out of the landfill, because right now a lot of fast fashion people throw away things. I try to go to the Goodwill, thrift stores, or use old designs, stuff it in pillows that I'm making or things like that to save the landfill.
3: What advice would you give to a young artist?
2: What advice I would give to a young artist is follow your heart. I used to grow up and watching America's Next Top Model and Project Runway. Continue that passion. If you feel like you get off track, try to get back on track. Get inspired. I recently, before I got to college, I was homeless, and I would crochet in my car to keep my motivation and keep my passion. So keep going, and don't let anybody tell you that you can't be where you at. If you want to have an internship with Vogue, go for that internship with Vogue. If you want to live in New York, live in New York. You want to be in Fashion Week, you can do it.
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In the most recent episode of Paisley's Posh Nosh, Paisley shares a food and drink pick that are both yellow. That's coming up next on the Youth Radio Podcast Hour.

0: Hi everyone, welcome to this episode of Paisley's Posh Nosh, where every 2 weeks I pick and review a snack and drink that not only has a specially curated seasonal, holiday, or other theme, but are also healthy. Being a student athlete the majority of my life, I know firsthand the importance of fueling your body with the right nutrients to perform and live at your best. Each and every one of my finds will either be store-bought, bought from restaurants, from locally owned businesses, or just quick and easy recipes I found on the internet that you can make yourself. After each episode, I'll post a summary and highlight on my social media, which is on Instagram at sweetpeacrochets and on wfhb.org. That way you can save the recipes, actually see the finds, and not miss out on the fun in case you can't tune in. If you want to know a little more about me, I'm 15, a homeschool sophomore in high school, founder and owner of my crochet jewelry business, Sweet Pea Crochets, a competitive swimmer on the local swim team, Indiana Swim Club. I'm a songwriter, guitar player, lifeguard. I absolutely love spending time with my friends, and I'm also a DJ here at WFHB. All right, enough about me. Let's get to this episode's theme. The theme for this episode is very straightforward. No long, ambiguous names this time, I promise. The theme is yellow. Once I reveal the picks, and more specifically what they're made of, the color wheel will stop spinning and you'll see why it landed on yellow. Speaking of, let's introduce the picks for this episode. The picks for today are Philo's Walking Tamales and Woodstock's Organic Banana Water in the flavor strawberry. If you've pieced together why the theme is yellow, congrats, and if you haven't, no worries, here's the reasoning. I don't need to ask or quiz you on what color bananas are. We all know they're yellow, but so are tamales. More gold than yellow, really, but it's in the same color family, and it's because they're made out of corn. Dating back to 8,000 to 5,000 BC, and originating from Mesoamerica, tamales were designed as a portable, nutrient-dense food for hunting trips, traveling, and warriors on the move. Aztec and Mayan cultures considered tamales sacred, seeing them as the food of the gods, and used them in rituals. In Mexican tradition, whoever finds a figure of baby Jesus in the Rosca de Reyes cake on January 6th must host a party with tamales on February 2nd. Additionally, the traditional corn husk or banana leaf wrapper is completely biodegradable. Some tamales can measure up to 1 meter long and can feed 50 to 200 people. Ancient Aztecs and Mayans filled their tamales with some exotic ingredients, to say the least. They typically were turkey, flamingo, frog, iguana, deer, rabbit, and honey. On a separate note, while not a federal holiday, March 23rd is recognized on social media as National Tamale Day. Evidence suggests that tamales were invented before the tortilla, as they were easier to cook by burying them in hot ashes. All right, now that you know the full backstory of tamales, let's get to the health benefits. Philo's Walking Tamales can be found at your local Fresh Thyme and at Blooming Foods. The first ingredient I'll be talking about today is corn flour. 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They actively support digestive regularity and promote stable blood sugar levels. Lastly, let's talk about the health benefits of the blend of spices found in these tamales. This blend of chilies and spices offers health benefits primarily through high concentrations of vitamins A and C and antioxidants, which boost immunity, reduce inflammation, improve heart health, and aid in metabolism. These ingredients are rich in iron, potassium, and vitamins, aiding in cognitive function and energy metabolism. And that's a wrap for this episode's snack pick. Now, let's peel into this drink pick, shall we? In case you forgot, the drink pick for this episode is Woodstock's Organic Banana Water in the flavor strawberry. I'm sure you're probably thinking, banana water? What the heck is that? Well, that's why I'm here, so let's get into it. Banana water is a popular DIY nutrient-rich liquid originating from sustainable gardening practices and, of course, social media trends from around 2022 to 2024. It is created by cutting and soaking banana peels in water, allowing them to release the potassium and magnesium and phosphorus. There are two main methods to create this drink: by soaking the banana peels, like I just said, or boiling them. While you can make it at home, it's much better to buy it, as the process takes quite a while. Now that you know how it's made, let's talk about its health benefits, particularly Woodstock's banana water. Woodstock Organic Strawberry Banana Water is a plant-based hydration drink featuring organic banana water blended with real strawberries. It is designed as a natural alternative to sports drinks, offering natural electrolytes with no added sugars. It literally has only three simple ingredients: water, organic bananas, and organic strawberries. Strawberries and bananas provide a powerhouse of nutrients, combining heart-healthy antioxidants, blood pressure-regulating potassium, and immune-boosting vitamin C. Together, they offer a perfect balance of natural energy, dietary fiber for digestion, and skin-loving vitamins. Other benefits include muscle function and brain health. And that's a wrap on this episode of Paisley's Poshnosh on WFHB Youth Radio. Thank you so much for sticking with me as I gave you a history and science lesson. Tune in next time to hear what picks I peel into. And as always, luck and love.
1: 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Now it's time for Grow with Glow, a podcast about environmental sustainability hosted by Gloria Chi. Grow with Glow highlights unique ways people are addressing climate issues. In today's episode, you'll hear from the founder of Rain Raver, a biodegradable poncho company.

0: I'm Gloria Chi. Welcome to Growth Glow, where we interview innovators who are finding successful solutions to climate issues. Today, we're talking to Thomas Battaglione, founder of Rainraver. Rainraver is a biodegradable poncho brand.
1: Yeah, my name is Thomas Battaglione, and I'm the managing partner of a company called NLC World Trade. I am a businessman living in Europe, but the company is a U.S. company. And one of our projects, which I like very much, and I hope we will talk about today, is a biodegradable rain poncho called Rainraver.
0: So can you tell us more about it? What is it that you do?
1: A lot of different things. I studied law in the university, so I was supposed to become a lawyer, but I didn't. I started my own company and started doing my own business. I didn't become a lawyer. And one of the things we started doing with our company is helping other companies get funding for their investment projects. And from that consulting services, I could we could make a good living for the company. We started several other things, like out in the country, in the middle of nowhere, we developed a small property, an estate, where we keep animals, and we have a small hotel, which is very, very welcoming to people living in the city. So that's another leg that what we are doing. And then we have something which is more interesting and a little bit crazier as well. It's a festival. We created a festival in this estate. So every year we have a festival, a music festival. And this is where the story of the poncho, of the rain poncho, begins. Is because basically the whole idea of creating a product like this became from our it came from our festival. A few years back, we had a festival day around 6 p.m. and the rain shower came, and we had emergency rain ponchos ready for the audience. And very quickly, we needed to give it out, of course, for free, so that people don't get soaked and they can stay and enjoy later the festival. So we gave everyone a rain poncho, a cheap, not biodegradable, normal, you know, so-called polyethylene plastic that doesn't decompose. And what happened was that the rain shower went away in about 20 minutes. It was very intensive, but then stopped in sunshine. And the concerts went on and people wanted to enjoy the concert. So what did they do? They took off the rain ponchos and they threw them away. And I saw this and I said, okay, there has to be a solution in the market, because this is the classical single use for a plastic, which we wanted to avoid and which humanity should avoid. Use a plastic for 20 minutes for a protection and then throw it away, and then it stays with the environment somehow, somewhere, for centuries. It's quite stupid. It doesn't make much sense. So, yeah, we looked at the market, and we couldn't find any good solutions. What we found were half-faced solutions, or even sometimes lies, simple lies. Meaning, what I mean by this, if you search on the internet, you can very easily find rain ponchos that say made from corn or made from sugarcane. And that sounds like, you know, very natural, right? Like, yes, it starts with sugarcane or it starts with corn. A so-called alcohol is made from them. It's called ethanol. And so far, it's all bio and made from plants. What happens when you have this ethanol? Well, very simple thing. They make polyethylene from it, the classic long-lasting plastic that stays with us for centuries. So it is true that it's originally made from corn, but practically it's the same plastic. So often when they say a rain poncho is made from corn or sugarcane, this is the truth. And then it doesn't mean it's biodegradable. It doesn't mean it disappears in nature. It basically is the same old plastic. And in Europe and also in the United States, there are lots of initiatives in the last few years, even especially with festivals, for example. Festivals are the typically the events which are mass users of single-use plastic. Think about the cups. Now in Europe, most of the festivals use reusable cups, meaning the single use when you drink any drink, not just alcoholic, but normal drink water or whatever, you get this plastic cup. And then previous years, it was just you got it and you threw it away. So you used it again for 20 minutes, single use plastic, throw it away. Now, most of the festivals, and this is the same with us as well, use reusable cups. So people can buy a cup, drink their drink, and then we give them back the money. And they can give the cup back to us. We wash it, disinfect it, and then it's used again. And that's a good practice. Reusable.
0: Yeah, so earlier you were talking about how the people were making the plastics and how it's not really like sustainable. So I see how people like sometimes I've seen someone use potato starch to make plastic. Is there a way you can use that to like make something decomposable?
1: As I told you, I studied law. If I would have studied chemistry, I could talk more deeply about this. But basically, yes, these materials, these bioplastic blends, we are using a bioplastic blend. These are so-called biopolymers. And one of the things they originate from are natural, very often sugars. And starch, like corn or potato starch, is also some kind of sugar. But I'm not the chemist, so don't take it 100% from me. I'm just the same person as you. I'm talking about this as a normal person. But basically, in our blend, in our bioplastic blend we use, yes, there is different kinds of starches, corn starch, even potato starch. We started experimenting with in other plants like algae that are in the sea. I don't know if I pronounce it right. You know, these green plants in the sea, algae. And we experimented with those, but especially with the ponchos, there is a huge challenge, and I tell you why. Because we want the following qualities. Number one, it's a rain poncho, it has to be waterproof. Okay, we want that. Then we want it to be biodegradable, because we want to avoid single-use plastic, we want it to decompose in nature as fast as possible. Those are two qualities. Then there is something interesting which you might find funny. Why do we need that? We want it to be odorless. You don't want it to have an odor. And why I tell this is because most of the bioplastics, biopolymers, because they originate from plants, and because during the process of making this plastic film, there is heat, they simply get burned. And what remains is a nice burnt caramelized smell, which when you put on yourself, it's not so nice. I mean, if it's just a bag that you use in the stores, fine, who cares if it has a little burnt smell. But when it becomes a fashion item, you put it on yourself, I mean, yeah, a rain poncho is not a fashion item, really, because it looks quite funny, but it's a clothing item, let's say. You put it on yourself. You don't want to walk around in a caramelized smell. So it needs to be odorless. And that's very hard to reach that. And then there is the fourth quality, which I mentioned before. It has to be tear resistant, not easily. When you move your arm and it breaks or opens, it's not good. And all these qualities compete against each other. If I have a very good biodegradable material, then it's not water resistant. So they have to be on the same level, but they compete. If this is too high, this becomes too low. If this is high, this becomes too low. So it's a very interesting play. And for example, we had an experiment with the mentioned seaweed algae, that biodegradable qualities were wonderful, waterproofness excellent. What was the problem? I was very disappointed. It had a bad smell.
0: Oh, are there like no chemicals that like you can like mix in and swish around and make it better?
1: Yes, you can research it how to make the odor go away. For example, in our blend, there are, you know, some things that are very safe. I mean, it's not chemical. It's a chemical material, but it's not something that is dangerous for humans. It's very simple minerals. For example, calcium, magnesium, these minerals, if you mix them in the blend, one thing is they give a nicer opaque color. They help in the consistency of the material. And they also help, they can help in the odor as well. And there are some other tricks you can do with the material. Yes, there are tricks. But going back to the basis that you have to find good natural materials, is there are several examples in the world that we also read about. There are very good researches of universities, of students. Like, I tell you some examples. Like, for example, orange peel of the orange. And it sounds fun because orange has a good smell. So, okay. Is orange peel a good solution for the rain poncho? We tried that and looked into that. Smell, it would be wonderful. Biodegradability, wonderful, very nice. What was the problem? You can guess. Waterproofness. So, and the test for waterproofness is very simple. You take the material of the poncho, fold it in a bag, put it full of water, and you keep that bag for 24, 48 hours. That's a simple test. I mean, there are much more sophisticated tests as well, but my simple test when I was in the factory was this. I was carrying this bag around with me for 3 days. If it leaks, then the experiment is wrong. If it stays dry, then it's perfect. And with orange peel, yeah. Orange peel powder, it leaked. Also, there is another material called the coffee. When you cook the coffee and you have this material that is used, the rest of the coffee residue, that's a perfectly biodegradable material. Very good if you mix it into these bioplastic blends. And like I mentioned, the bags that you use in malls, in the shopping centers, perfect. They don't need to be waterproof. And it doesn't matter if they have an odor. So there, it's fantastic. But for a rain poncho, again, it's not good because it's not waterproof and it has a bad smell.
0: Do you like fruit peels? Since they're like natural, wouldn't it like naturally repel the water? Because like if it was sitting outside on a tree and like the water got onto the peel, it would like repel it, right?
1: Yeah, you're perfectly right. Yeah. You're perfectly right. Well, if you research the internet or ask an AI system to research it for you, you can find very interesting finding and researches at university about, for example, fruit peels, how to mix those into bioplastic materials. And these experiments show that there are very, very good results with fruit peels. But still, for some reason, the waterproofness is not perfect. It doesn't work with them. Not with all of them. I mean, this can be a continuous research. I mean, there are so many natural materials around in the world. It's like in the Middle Ages when they wanted to make gold from everything. And they experimented from centuries and they found out that gold they couldn't make from most of the things they experimented with. So the bottom line is basically bioplastics and finding good bioplastic blends. It's a very, very interesting and very good topic. And it's very important for, I think, humanity. This is not the only thing, but really, if you look at the example, it's just so stupid. I mean, we use a material for 20 minutes or even, you know, these ear sticks when you clear your ear with. You use it for 1 minute and you throw it away. And it's from a plastic that stays there in nature for centuries. So why not use a material? It's a very simple choice. And it's not, it doesn't have any compromises. Something, you won't have a negative feeling about it because you will use it for the same thing and your experience is the same. It's just the material doesn't stay there for centuries.
0: What is your favorite part about your job?
1: Favorite part is always the creation. I mean by that is that you create something out of nothing. You have the idea, then you see the whole marketing around it because you give an answer to a problem. This happens with the rain poncho. We believe the world needs a biodegradable rain poncho. And then we have a solution for the problem. Then you find out a name, or I find out the name, create the logo, create the whole marketing around it, and then you realize that product. And then basically, it's not, of course, in businesses, money is a driving force for a lot of people. And to, for a business to be sustainable, yes, economics is important. But for me, especially with this project, is the excitement is in the creation itself. They're providing a solution for mass amount of people and for the world, for our environment. And then if everything is lucky and everything falls into place, business-wise, it's good as well. Meaning the business becomes sustainable and it can grow. But that's capitalism. That's a different story.
0: So how do you deal with moments of doubt or setback?
1: Just a positive mindset. There are lots of uncertainties in the world. Also with our product, I tell you one example, which is often a block with spreading it, is that a very simple thing. It's not going to be cheaper than a cheap plastic. Cheap plastic always beats everything with its price. That's why it's called cheap plastic. So how do we compete with a material that is

0: poncho. It's a single-use, simple, old, cheap plastic poncho that these companies get for maybe 20 cents and they sell it for $12, really huge profit. Our price is a little bit higher, but still they are able to make the profit on it. And the customers, the end users who are there and need a quick protection from water, they're going to buy it anyway because they needed it, the situation. There is a rain shower at a concert that you need to buy a rain poncho. You want to get protected. And you will buy it for $8 or $7 or whatever the price is. So our partners are not the end users. Our partners, the organizers, they are going to buy it. So basically, I'm trying to have a positive mindset, and I'm trying to tell them that everybody's doing good, nobody's losing money, and we are doing good for the world. So why not do it? And I'm not telling you that it's fast. It's very slow. I've invested a lot of energy and money into this project. And honestly, it's not, it may seem like a success. It's currently not a success yet. We have, it's not bringing in massive amounts of money. So I've invested a lot of money in it. We have a lot of stockpile, and I'm really looking forward and just thinking about a positive mindset that, yes, the world needs this. And just tell you two examples. I don't know if you know the motor car race, the Formula race, Formula One, yeah. And now there is this electric Formula race as well. And in Monaco, that's near France in Europe, this weekend there is a race, big race, where they ordered several of these ponchos. And I'm really hopeful because they told me if it fits and everything goes well, they will order it for the next races in Asia, in China, and so on. And that when I know that our ponchos are there, it gives me a good feeling. That gives me hope for the future. Also, in the U.S. this summer, the soccer games will happen. The FIFA World Cup will happen in Mexico, Canada, and U.S. And for the opening ceremony, they just showed us interest just this few days ago. And I wanted to give them a very, very good discount. I made them a very good offer, I hope. And I'm just thinking positive that hopefully they order it. And then we can say that our ponchos were at the World Cup.
1: So is there anything else you would like to share with the audience?
0: Optimism, not too much, but a healthy optimism is always important. And with whatever everyone does in their life, the joy of creation, if you can create and help others and give humanity something good, I wish everyone to feel that, because it's also for you internally, it raises you up. It gives you a positive sense in all around, not just it's something that you create in the world, but inside you, that you managed to create this. That's the final message I have, and I wish everyone to find these joys in their life, and the joy of creation.
1: Thank you so much, Thomas Balachoni. You can find more information about Rainraver at rainraver.com. 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

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That was Under the Milky Way by The Church. The song's co-writer and number one critic, Steve Kilby himself, expressed distaste toward the song and even at one point initially refused to accept an award for the song. Sounds to me like a typical case of the band hating their number one hit. DJ Lee, coming up next is Killing Joke, released in the 80s, 1985 to be exact. Here's none other than 80s.

upper class prey. All crossing body check is a sinkhole. In the opposite services, exploitation of his mind is gross. Other people want fire pits of office curbs, and he lays the vices his eye.

The B-52s with Gimme Back My Man. 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

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That last song there was The Sound, and speaking of skeletons, up next for this two-hour-long, very definitely live goth-themed set list by yours truly, DJ Lee, we have Skeletal Family. This is She Cries Alone.

The Cure with Doubt. No doubt about it, though. 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I mean, no, I blew my cover. It's totally live. I'm DJ Lee, live here at WFHB. Totally. 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

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A group from north of France, Trisomy 21, that was the last song. But don't worry, I have a couple more tracks lined up to conclude this set list. I've been DJ Lee. I will continue to be DJ Lee. Thank you for tuning in.

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Today is really hot. It is 84 degrees Fahrenheit with a low of 69 Fahrenheit. There's 55 humidity. It's not fun out there. Make sure you get some water today or something. I don't even know. Anyway, this is DJ Charlie. And to start off, I am playing. I'm playing Handsome Beautiful by Everyone Asked About You.

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That was, you just heard, Handsome Beautiful by Everyone Asked About You, Show Your Teeth by Audience of One, The Summer Ends by American Football, Paint by First Day Back, and Yulia Yulia by Braid. 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My next song that I have is Dreamcatcher by Tidal Fight.

0: This is DJ Charlie on WFHB Youth Radio. You just heard Dreamcatchers by Tidal Fight, Breathe by Basement, Sheltered by Superheaven, Receiving Line by Tidal Fight, and In On It by Superheaven. 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
1: My name's Liam. I am the drummer for Use Your Words.
2: 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I'm the vocalist for Use Your Words.
3: My name's Jack. I play rhythm guitar in Use Your Words.
4: My name's Jonathan. I play lead guitar.
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2: 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We're an emo screamo band based in Bloomington.
1: How did you get into music? I mostly got into music because of family members like my dad and my brother. I started playing the piano in first or second grade, and then I picked up the drums in like sixth grade, and I've been playing them since.
4: I'm kind of the same way. My parents had me play violin in like first grade, and then I picked up guitar around sixth grade.
2: And then I'm just, I don't know, I kind of went to like a lot of the shows around town, and then it kind of like brightened my horizons. I used to listen to a lot of rap and stuff like that, so going to shows, and specifically our drummer recommended me a lot of music that really changed my my music taste throughout the years.
3: I think I was just raised up around some really good music. My dad really liked grunge whenever he was, you know, 30, like in the 90s. It was like kind of his thing. And then my friend Jonathan, who's a guitarist in this band, we were friends with this one dude, and the two of them played guitar a lot, and I just kind of, I picked it up too, just because I thought it'd be fun to play with the three of us.
5: Yeah, I played in orchestra for a while in elementary school. It's a lot of fun. And then I joined like just regular band and jazz band in middle school. But, you know, I developed my music taste, started listening to like some harder stuff, Tidal Fight, my favorite band, and you know, it really just took off from there.
4: Who are some of your inspirations as a band?
1: As a band, I would say bands like Catalyst and September Is the Only Time I Don't Think of You. I don't know, what about you?
2: There's also for the band, like just in general, Merchant Ships, being from North Bend, Indiana, that's just a huge South Bend, Indiana. You know, same thing. but yeah, no, just being an Indiana band that got that big and was able to like be such an influence on so many different people and bands in the future is a huge inspiration for us.
4: For my last question, what are some of your suggestions for people who want to get into their local scene?
2: If you really want to get into the local scene, it's not that hard, honestly. Like, it's pretty easy. You just kind of got to find, like, a poster, find a social media post or something like that, and just go to the show. It's about, like, $5, $10 per show, unless you're going to, like, something, you know, big. It might be, like, $30, but still, it's kind of a small price to pay because usually the music is pretty good. It's a lot better live, too. That's about it you need to do for getting into your local scene. Just go to the shows, enjoy the music, and
1: Don't
2: be a bad person.
1: To people.
4: Yeah,
1: talk
4: definitely.
1: To people there.
4: Thank you for your time.
2: All right, thank you.
4: Thank you. That was Use Your Words on WFHB Youth Radio. I am DJ Charlie, and this is The Longer I Stay Here by September Is the Only Time I Don't Think of You.

This is DJ Charlie on WFHB Youth Radio. You just heard The Longer I Stay Here by September Is the Only Time I Don't Think of You. This Car Has No Seat Belts by New Mears. I am Nietzsche by Orchid. Alderaan Was an Inside Job by September Is the Only Time I Don't Think of You. And I Don't Need You or a Drink by Widow Dusk. I have one more song for tonight. Thank you all for tuning in. My final song is Bridged by New Mears.

0: 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Community radio for South Central Indiana. Taking a look at the forecast right now, we have fair skies, but it's 82 degrees out there, which will take us into the evening where we will have a low of 69. And that'll take us into Sunday, where we have a chance of showers and then some thunderstorms throughout the day with a high of 87. Going into the evening with a low of 70, continued chance of thunderstorms. And then Monday, we're continuing with the rain. But it's going to be hot, y'all. We're going to have a high of 85, but there will continue to be showers and showers moving into the evening with a low of 69. This is DJ Ann Charles, a.k.a. The Black Connection, and you are listening to Sonic Blackness Radio, Episode 60, In the Groove, Part 5. Tonight, as we kick off our celebration of Black Music Month, we have a very special in-studio guest for our all-vinyl set. And as our DJ for the night, he has brought some of his record collection all the way from St. Louis to put into the air for you, dear listener. He is the Charles in DJ Ann Charles. Special guest, can you please tell us who you are?
1: I am the proud father of Ann Charles, the DJ that we're listening to. And I also brought her brother along for support, a wonderful individual, too.
0: So you are hearing the voice of my daddy, Anthony Charles Smith, otherwise known as Tony. And as he said, my brother Jason is also here representing with us as well. So tonight, join me and my daddy as we get into some of his music collection here on Sonic Blackness Radio.